in the building. And that's what I like to do on Wednesdays, is put myself back in time. And in this case, we're going back to 1972. This is live from the Fabulous Forum. 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

for peaches. You don't have to shake my tree. You go on and stay all night, woman, and you think it ought to be all.

MVY Radio, Blues at 8. It's Live Blues Wednesday. That was Albert Collins, live in Japan. That track was called Skatin'. Before that, we heard Muddy Waters and the Rolling Stones together from November of 1981 at Chicago's Checkerboard Lounge, an unannounced show that they put on. That track we heard was I'm a King Bee. And leading off the night, the great Albert King, Gotta Be Changes Made from 1972. Well, good evening, everybody. Brian Sansis here with you, filling in for Bill tonight on this Live Blues Wednesday. We're going to move forward here with a track from Freddie King. This is Going Down on the Blues at 8, MVY Radio.

0: All right. 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
1: MVY Radio Blues at 8. It's Live Blues Wednesday, and that was John Lee Hooker with some French at the end there on I Didn't Know from Montreux Festival in 1983. B.B. King before that, going back to 1966, the International Club in Chicago, Tired of Your Jive, and Freddie King led off the set with Going Down. Well, how's it going, everybody? Brian Sansis here with you on a Wednesday night. I love Live Blues Wednesday, one of my favorite nights of the week. Hope you guys are enjoying the show so far. Much more to come here on the Blues at 8 on MVY Radio.
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1: 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Brian Sansis here with you on this Wednesday night live blues edition of the show. And we're going to keep things rolling here with some hot live tracks. This is a cut from the Allman Brothers' legendary Live from the Fillmore East record. We're going to hear a track called Drunken Hearted Boy. 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

too long. That's all right, 'cause when I'm dead and buried,

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0: MVY Radio, Blues at 8, it's Live Blues Wednesday. A couple Fillmore tracks there, live from the Fillmore. Derek and the Dominoes, Have You Ever Loved a Woman, from 1970, and the Allman Brothers Band, Drunken Hearted Boy, live from the Fillmore, 1971. Well, let's continue our little Fillmore party here. Let's hear Carlos Santana and his band from 1968. Live from the Fillmore, this is a little blues jam called Chunk of Funk. Let's check it out on the Blues at 8 MVY Radio.
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0: Thank you very much. MVY Radio is Live Blues Wednesday, coming to a close with a man who can really sing the blues, Steve Miller Band, with quite a catalog, obviously heavily influenced by the blues. And that was 1977, a live version of The Steak. And we heard Carlos Santana from 1968, Chunk of Funk, a free little blues jam that the crowd seemed to enjoy thoroughly. Well, I hope you guys enjoyed the show tonight. Brian Sansis here, signing off. Please join me back here 8 p.m. tomorrow night for Ladies Night, right here on the Blues at 8 on MVY Radio.
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3: It's time for the Album of the Week here on MVY Radio. I'm Amy Vanneman. Tonight, we present to you new music from Pokey LaFarge. It's his latest album, released in late January. It's called Rent Money. It's his first full-length album on his own record label, Boxer Boy Records. In 2021, he released the album Blossom of Their Shade. This new album, Rent Money, again features Pokey LaFarge's wry wit, 11 new songs produced by Elliot Bergman in a rather woodsy Chicagoland studio. These new songs are speaking to an America which is limping along through its 250th birthday. Here's the opening track, The Thing, on MVY.

M-V-Y. Pokey Lafarge, his music is hard to categorize as he moves between rock and blues and other musical influences. His baby, that would be Addie Hamilton. He got married not so long ago, and her voice can be heard on this album. She's also now the mother of their new daughter. Pokey Lafarge says he's found peace among the plants on the family's main homestead. Pokey Lafarge was born in Normal, Illinois. He spent his post-high school years hitchhiking around the U.S. and eventually settled in St. Louis, Missouri, where he began focusing on early jazz music, ragtime, country blues, and western swing, and made his professional debut with a self-published album called Marmalade back in 2006. He's been on the road making music for 20 years, and he started building his reputation as a really dynamic vintage showman, which he still is, with his music centered around folk and ragtime and jump blues. But in 2017, he expanded his sound to include Memphis soul and funk elements with the album Manic Revelations, and then explored pop and rock sounds on Rock Bottom Rhapsody in 2020 when he moved to the West Coast just to check it out, see what it was like, drank a little too much possibly, and recorded Rock Bottom Rhapsody in Los Angeles. He has since become sober, found religion, and gotten married and had a child. He performed for MVY Radio over the summer, which we were thrilled about. The song My Baby Loves Me has an accompanying music video directed by Jacob Butler. It's dedicated to his wife, Addie, and daughter, Nina Ruth. Let's get into the next track. This is Hambone on the album of the week on MVY.

And that's the title track of this new album from Pokey LaFarge, Rent Money, an obvious reference to scratching out a living on the road as a musician, and also the futility of playing what is a rigged game. The next track's called Stick Together.

It's Pokey LaFarge and the new album Rent Money, the song called Work. Pokey LaFarge has kind of a stripped down sound on this album, but still that vintage mid-20th century aesthetic, but combined with sharp modern day blue collar anxieties, financial stress, economic uncertainty. The next tune's called Stranger.

MVY, Big Boss Man from Pokey Lafarge, Told You No before that. Pokey Lafarge has somehow found a way with his music to address the issues of the recently troubled times we're living through, and is making the most of a dreaded existential crisis and making it sound joyful and entertaining somehow. It's amazing. In the music of Pokey Lafarge, we can find something jubilant and joyful, something amidst the chaos. Pokey Lafarge is touring the U.S. this fall and then off to Europe in 2027. He'll play Tuesday, November 10th at 7 o'clock in the evening at the Arts at the Armory in Somerville, Mass. And the following day, Wednesday, November 11th at 8 p.m. at the Drake in Amherst, Mass. I'm Amy Vanneman. I hope you've enjoyed the album of the week, the latest from Pokey Lafarge, Rent Money, as much as I have. The album ends with a song that's reminiscent of the revival tent world depicted in the film The Devil All the Time, released in 2020, in which Pokey Lafarge has a small role, one of several film and TV roles he's had the opportunity to play. So here's the last track. It's called On and On MVY.

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1: There's no combination of words I could put on the back of a postcard. No song that I can sing, but I can try for your heart. And our dreams, and they are made out of real things, like a shoebox.

0: MVY Radio. That's Mark Broussard and Joe Bonamassa with I'm Going Home. We had Jack Johnson with a live version of Better Together. We had Shelby Lynn in there with Killin' Kind off the album Love Shelby from 2001. And we had Larkin Poe with Bleach Blonde Bottle Blues off their 2018 release Venom and Faith. Larkin Poe are sisters Megan and Rebecca Lovell. They named their band after a great-great-great-great relative of theirs who was a cousin of Edgar Allan Poe.
1: Partly cloudy skies through the overnight hours, breezy, low in the lower to middle 50s. Partly sunny Thursday, clouds thickening up late in the day, becoming windy, high in the lower to middle 60s. Windy with a chance for showers late Thursday night, low 50 to 55. Showers likely on Friday, becoming windy again, high in the lower to middle 60s. Rain continues on Saturday, some of it heavy, windy, highs in the lower to middle 60s. I'm meteorologist Scott Kaplan, MVY Weather.
0: 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Here's A Moment Changes Everything on MVY Radio.

MVY Radio. That's River Shook with Country Angel. We had Curtis Harding with There She Goes off last year's Departures and Arrivals, Adventures of Captain Kurt. Robert Plant and Alison Krauss there with Please Read the Letter off their album Raising Sand from 2007. And David Gray with A Moment Changes Everything. River Shook's got a new solo record out. It's their solo debut. It's self-titled. After they, disarmed their band, The Disarmers, they got together with a trusted collaborator and recorded that album at home in a studio in North Carolina. We'll get back into music now on MVY Radio.

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not for nothing. You've always known it. Trying to be a winner, but trying to be hopeless. You get what you look for, my dear. So make the clock disappear, all or nothing.

MVY Radio. Bruce Hornsby there. Take a Light Strain is the name of that track. We had Ryan Montbleu in Tall Heights with All or Nothing. Alexi Murdoch with Orange Sky. Rodrigo y Gabriela there with Our Home. That's the title track off their record that came out on Friday. And we had Fleetwood Mac there with Songbird, going back to 1977's Rumors. How's it going? Aurora McGuckin here, hanging out for a little while longer. Rich Rogers taking over for me at midnight. Let's get back into music now with a track from Iron and Wine. Here's Call It Dreaming on MVY.

0: MVY Radio. That's The Lone Bellow with I Did It For Love. We had Dar Williams and John Popper with I Saw a Bird Fly Away, Traveling Wilburys with Cool Dry Place, and we had Iron and Wine with Call It Dreaming. So this Wednesday, September 30th at 7 o'clock, the Arnie Reisman Poetry Cafe returns to the Martha's Vineyard Playhouse. 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So next Wednesday, the 30th, they're starting off with a special reading from Three Island Poets Laureate. The evening will include featured readings, followed by a community open mic, and anyone is welcome to share their poetry during that open mic. It is free. There is no ticket required. The Arnie Reisman Poetry Cafe continues Wednesday, September 30th at the Martha's Vineyard Playhouse in Vineyard Haven. 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
2: Partly cloudy skies through the overnight hours, breezy, low in the lower to middle 50s. Partly sunny Thursday, clouds thickening up late in the day, becoming windy, high in the lower to middle 60s. Windy with a chance for showers late Thursday night, low 50 to 55. Showers likely on Friday, becoming windy again, high in the lower to middle 60s. Rain continues on Saturday, some of it heavy, windy, highs in the lower to middle 60s. I'm meteorologist Scott Kaplan, MVY Weather.
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0: MVY Radio, Joe Pernice there with Amy Mann. The song's called Deep Into the Dawn. Joe Pernice has a new record out called Sunny, I Was Wrong. REM with Mind Smell Like Honey, we had Ben Harper with Where Did We Go Wrong, and we had Hem with Half Acre. Joe Pernice and Amy Mann, two artists that came up in Massachusetts. When I think about them and the careers that they've had, I think about the New England Sound, because the New England Sound with Matt Smith airs every Tuesday at 9 o'clock, and it features artists from all over New England who are mostly just up and coming. A lot of them play at Club Passim, where Matt Smith books the shows and has been for 30 years, or a lot of them are Berklee College students. And it's really cool to listen to the New England Sound and then, you know, track it over the years and see some of these artists who make it pretty big. So last night's episode featured Cloudbelly and The Fretless and a whole lot more thanks to Arts Barnstable. If you missed it, you can tune in on Sunday night at 8 o'clock for the replay of the New England Sound.
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0: It's time for me to get out of here and go to bed. I'm going to turn things over to Rich

Rogers. He's going to keep the music going until the morning. Thank you so much for your company tonight. My name is Aurora McGuckin. I will catch you back here same time tomorrow, and I will leave you with Rich here on MVY.

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next to me. Perhaps there's nowhere else I will ever be. I'm wondering, yeah, it seems to me that there's nowhere else that I would rather be. And if I could be anywhere.

MVY Radio, Beth Orton, Waiting. Los Lobos in there. We had Courtney Murray Andrews with Keeper, the Jayhawks, and Patty Griffin kicking off this Thursday with Truth Number 2. What is happening, everybody? Rich Rogers here hanging out with you. Hopefully you're having a great week. It's just about the weekend, and you know what we say. You got to have fun on the weekends if you're not working. I know. I get the weekends off now, except for last weekend, which is great. I always, you know, filled in a bunch of shifts, which was fun, but I miss the weekend sometimes. And now I get my weekends back. And I know it kind of stinks having to work the weekends, but you get a couple of days off during the week, and you can make those days your weekend. But it's just you, me, and some tunes tonight. I'm going to take you up until just a little bit after the 5 a.m. hour, and then Joe Stickles will be in. And I got a ton of great stuff lined up. Let's see. I'm going to scroll. Took some notes. Got Snack Time, band from Philly. excuse me. I'm just getting over this cold, man. Got some Dead, obviously, some Ziggy, all sorts of fun stuff. I don't know if you have kids going back to school, but, man, it's like everybody I know, their kids went back to school. Everybody in every household, every teacher I know, everybody got sick. It was just like, all right, here's all the germs again. Let's get it over with. And I'm just getting over it. So it's good to be getting back to the health part of it. All right, here's Low Cut Connie on MVY.

MVY Radio, Snack Time out of Philadelphia, Can't Imagine Why You'd Stay is the name of that track. Those guys, man, their projectile angle up the awesomeness of the music industry has been something like I've never seen before. So 2020, they start playing in the streets of Philadelphia and just getting together, playing, and then crowds start showing up. More crowds. And then fast forward 6 years later, they are on stage at Newport Folk. They played with Lauryn Hill. They're out on tour. They are just absolutely crushing it 6 years later. And such a great group of guys. PJ has sat down with them a couple times, and they're so nice and so appreciative of everything that they have got over the last few years, but they have worked for it, they grinded, and it's so great to see it working out for a great group of hardworking musicians like them. Because Matt Anderson right now on MVY.

MVY Radio, Phoebe Bridgers, Lost Boys. Trey Burton there with Santiago. We had Humphreys McGee, Bright Lights, Big City. And let's get back from Matt Anderson. Well, our newsletter went out yesterday. PJ sends it out every other Wednesday, so every 2 weeks a newsletter will go out. Keeps you informed about things going on at MVY Radio on the air, on the web. Additions that we've had to our programming. Additions that we've had to our programming. There's a

It's every 2 weeks, like I said. So it's not hammering every week, every hour, every minute, like some of these newsletters and websites that you don't even know how you sign up for. They just start showing up. But yes, only every 2 weeks. And we want to thank the sponsors of the newsletter: Martha's Vineyard Bank, Ernie Buck Jr., Seato Cape and Islands, Seato Rhode Island, Falmouth Academy, Cape Symphony, The Enterprise News, and Martha's Vineyard Chamber of Commerce for supporting our newsletter. All right, let's jump right back into the music. Let's do some John Mayer right now. 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

MVY Radio, Ziggy Marley, Hey People Now. Love that tune. Just has, you know, when it kicks off, it's like this old reggae feel to it. To me, this is just my opinion, it has this old reggae feel to it. And then as the song goes on, it kind of, I feel like the song kind of goes through like the different styles of reggae, just like there's like, I feel like there's like three different parts of the song and they all have a different feel to it. And it's so, so refreshing and so cool to me. Just Ziggy is always reinventing himself and doing amazing things like this. And if you love Ziggy, if you love reggae music, I'm gonna tell you, tonight's a night. Thursday nights, 9 p.m. right here on MVY Radio. We have an hour of just straight reggae, and I'm your host for right now. Usually Bill Narkowitz is a host, but Bill's away for a little while. So I will be hosting for the next few weeks. And it is brought to you by A.D. Lesnikovska Fine Gardening. Tonight, I'm not sure what I'm going to do yet. You know, last week I did ska. Who knows what I'm going to do tonight? We'll see. Something will motivate me during the day today. All right. Got some Amy Rigby before that. Lee Rinhow and Joe Bonamassa. Roseanne Cash and the Dead kicked off this 1 a.m. hour with Shakedown Stream. All right. Let's roll right into some Iron and Wine on MVY.

0: MVY Radio, Grace Potter, Love Me Not. That's off her new Trespasser album. Grace Potter just threw a huge party up in Burlington, Vermont, her Grand Point North Music Festival. So it was beautiful weather, it looked like. I didn't go. I saw videos. It looks like one of the highlights of the show was Maggie Rose's set where Grace Potter came out and they did Poison My Well together. But then later on in the night, Maggie came out with for Grace's set and they did 9 to 5 with Mike Gordon from, well, Mike Gordon wasn't there, but Mike Gordon's a bass player from Phish. He lives up there in Burlington, and his daughter Tessa was up on stage with Maggie Rose and Grace Potter and they did 9 to 5. Pretty cool little moment right there. Seems like Mike Gordon's daughter is a big fan of Grace Potter's. So such a cool moment for them to share all together.
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2: Partly cloudy skies through the overnight hours, breezy, low in the lower to middle 50s. Partly sunny Thursday, clouds thickening up late in the day, becoming windy, high in the lower to middle 60s. Windy with a chance for showers late Thursday night, low 50 to 55. Showers likely on Friday, becoming windy again, high in the lower to middle 60s. Rain continues on Saturday, some of it heavy, windy, highs in the lower to middle 60s. I'm meteorologist Scott Kaplan, MVY Weather.
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MVY Radio, Suitcase Junket, One More Mile. Suitcase Junket, if you haven't seen Suitcase Junket live, highly recommended, an amazing show. Just one guy with all these homemade instruments. It's pretty amazing the sound that one person can make and have some great written songs. He is such a nice human being. Matt is his real name, and we did a show with him and Cape Symphony, I think last year or the year before, and we got to hang out with him after he like came out and watched some music with us at a local pub, and it was so cool to just sit and chat with him and talk about the road. And my man travel, he's on the road probably about 85% of the year. It's pretty amazing, and he's got some great stories. We had Madeline Peru before that, David Gray and Rufus Wainwright. Let's keep it rolling. Here's Amos Lee on MVY.

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MVY Radio, The Black Crowes, Pharmacy Chronicles. Steve, you're Avon in there, hard to be. We had The Dip, When You Lose Someone, Maya DeVitri, and the Avett Brothers with Ain't No Man kicking off this 2 a.m. hour. What's happening, everybody? Rich Rogers here, hanging out with you. It's Thursday, almost a weekend. Any big plans? I know the Cape, the islands. As of right now, it looks like us and some of the East Coast have some pretty bad weather coming our way. Not sure, though. Still a couple days away, so we'll see how it works out. But if it does, you know, make sure we all check on our neighbors, see if anybody needs help putting things away or things like that. And make sure everyone's safe and needs what they need. Maybe some flashlights, things like that, extra food. Who knows? We'll see how it pans out. I know things are getting canceled. Events over the weekend are already getting canceled just because it's easier that way. So if you're supposed to have an event this weekend on the Cape, the islands, or anywhere around the area, maybe double check with the people that are holding the event to see if it is still on. All right, speaking of holding on, I'm going to play that track right now. Here's Hold On from Alabama Shakes on MVY.

MVY Radio, Kevin Morby, 100,000. Ricky Lee Jones, with the help of Ben Harper on that track. We had Richard Thompson and Hold On from Alabama Shakes. All right, I know a lot of you listening right now, just because past 2 in the morning here at MVY Radio on Martha's Vineyard. 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All right, some more music for you guys right now. Let's do, we lost this guy this year. Might be one of the biggest losses of the year. Oh, I guess Dolly's the biggest one. But this is couple not too far below Dolly and right on her tracks. Here's Glenn Hansard with Roll On Slow on MVY.

MVY Radio, Pokey Lafarge, The Thing, off his latest album, Rent Money. So that was our album of the week last night. Amy spun it in its entirety. Some albums over an hour, so can't fit the whole album in. This one, quick hitter, just a 40-minute album. And then so Amy got to play the whole thing and dive deep into some of the deeper cuts and production notes and things like that. But Amy does it every single week, and we'll have to wait and see what next week is. All right, here's the Wallflowers on MVY.

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I'd happen to be your man. Oh, and I just might be your man.

MVY Radio. Brand new tune from Maggie Rose off her new album, Half Moon. The name of the song is Weekend Lover. Wasting Time from Jack Johnson. We had Summer Noon from Tweety, Rhiannon Giddens, Carolina Rain, and The Almonds with One Way Out off the legendary Eat a Peach album from 1971. What is happening, everybody? Rich Rogers here, hanging out with you. It's Thursday, almost Friday, that means, which means it's almost the weekend. Hopefully you're having a great day, evening, morning, wherever you are in the world. Thanks for tuning in. A ton of great stuff still lined up for you. Got some Monrovia. This kid is just absolutely still blows my mind how great of a songwriter he is. Got some Joby Riccio and some John Batiste coming your way in just a little bit. But right now, let's get into some She and Him.

0: MVY Radio, Monrovia, Heavy Foot. REM in there, Finest Work Song. We had the Vineyard legend, Mike Benjamin, with Backyard, and Never Wanted Your Love from She and Him. Well, speaking of Mike Benjamin and the Vineyard, we do have a community outreach program called the Vineyard Current. Ray Whitaker is your host, and it concentrates on people doing great things in the community here on Martha's Vineyard. And, well, Ladyfest 2026 is happening Saturday, October 3rd at Wobbin Park. Again, this is a benefit to connect to end violence, and Ray's going to speak with Susan Mercier and Priscilla Vicala from Martha's Vineyard Community Services about how the proceeds of the show in particular help those in very distressing, very scary domestic violence situations. Also, Ray's going to bring back island pop artist, by the way, of New Jersey, Rocco Vitale, to see what he's been up to and what he's working on these days. Not surprisingly, the conversation traveled a little bit, so tune in on Sunday at 10 a.m. for the Vineyard Current, and it is sponsored by Morning Glory Farms, Kronig's Market, and MV Wine and Spirits.
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3: Partly cloudy skies through the overnight hours, breezy, low in the lower to middle 50s. Partly sunny Thursday, clouds thickening up late in the day, becoming windy, high in the lower to middle 60s. Windy with a chance for showers late Thursday night, low 50 to 55. Showers likely on Friday, becoming windy again, high in the lower to middle 60s. Rain continues on Saturday, some of it heavy, windy, highs in the lower to middle 60s. I'm meteorologist Scott Kaplan, MVY Weather.
0: Gonna get right back into the music, but this guy turned 77 yesterday. Happy birthday to the boss, Bruce Springsteen. Here's She Don't Love Me Now on MVY.

poison's in the dose. Kisses that you hear in finger quotes. Among the mediocre, California sober, dreaming all the water they can drop.

MVY Radio, California Sober from Iron and Wine. We had Fall Like Rain from Martin Sexton, Patty Griffin in there with Heavenly Day, and the belated birthday shout out to the boss, Bruce Springsteen, She Don't Love Me Now. 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

MVY Radio, John Batiste and Randy Newman, Lonely Avenue. Talking Heads in that set, we had Joby Riccio with Sweet, Palmara with Cheap Beer, and the High Women kicking off this 4 a.m. hour. What's happening, everybody? Rich Rogers here. Got about an hour left of just you and me hanging out, and then Joe Stickles will be in to take over. Let's see, we get into some Rufus Wainwright next. This one is called Trouble in Paradise. 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

MVY Radio, Suitcase Junket, One More Mile. Suitcase Junket, if you haven't seen Suitcase Junket live, highly recommended, an amazing show. Just one guy with all these homemade instruments. It's pretty amazing the sound that one person can make and have some great written songs. He is such a nice human being. Matt is his real name, and we did a show with him and Cape Symphony, I think last year or the year before, and we got to hang out with him after he like came out and watched some music with us at a local pub, and it was so cool to just sit and chat with him and talk about the road. And my man travel, he's on the road probably about 85% of the year. It's pretty amazing, and he's got some great stories. We had Madeline Peru before that, David Gray and Rufus Wainwright. Let's keep it rolling. Here's Amos Lee on MVY.

0: MVY Radio, Brooke Annabelle, Make You Mine. Elvis Costello, Magnificent Hurt. We had Ray LaMontagne in there. And Amos Lee, Windows Are Rolled Down. Well, just a couple more songs for me, and then Joe Stickles will be taking over. Joe's going to have your morning movie quote, where you can win tickets to come see a movie, live acoustic covers, musical notes. Joe's also going to have your Steamship Authority reports, your weather. He's also 9 a.m. He's going to have your Derby report, so give you all the leaders from yesterday and the big board winners, or leaders, I guess. There's no winners yet. It's still going on. But Joe Stickles is covering for Amy, so he'll have all that good stuff and a bunch of great music for you, as always. But right now, I got some great music for you, some great live music. You know, I just talked about live acoustic cover, so that got me all in the mood for some live music. So here's a live version of Ryan Montbleu's 75 and Sunny right here on MVY.
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1: All right, for those of you who have been drinking tonight, I hope this song.

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MBY Radio, Taj Mahal, Time. That's previously unreleased. It was recorded back in 2010 with the Phantom Blues Band. Pretty cool release from them. Bonnie Raitt in there. We had Ellis Paul, Born with a Broken Heart from David Wax Museum, and the Beatles with Help, kicking off this 5 a.m. hour. Well, that's going to do it for me. I'm Rich Rogers, and I am out of here. I'm moving on with my Thursday. Thank you guys all so much for hanging out. It's a pleasure as always. Joe Stickle's going to be in next. Joe's going to have your morning movie quote, live acoustic covers, musical notes. He'll also have your Steamship Authority report, your weather. He's doing a lot. And he'll also have your Derby report in the 9 a.m. hour. Tonight's Thursday. Oh, Positive Vibrations tonight. I'll be your host, an hour of reggae starting at 9 p.m. And before that, the Blues at 8, Ladies Night, ladies, with Brian Sanchez at 8 p.m. But I'm going to leave you some Nathaniel Rateliff in the Night Sweats. This one's Face Down in the Moment. I'm going to grab a large iced coffee and a piece of fruit. I think I'm going to stick with the oranges of vitamin C. Keep pumping it through me right now as I'm on the recovery. But have a great day. And as always, peace, love, and be kind.

MVY. That's Margaret Glaspy with Michigan, off of this year's album, I Am Both. KT Tunstall right before that with Black Horse and the Cherry Tree. And Face Down in the Moment from Nathaniel Rateliff and the Night Sweats, starting off our set. Well, good morning, everyone. I am Joe Stickles, filling in for Amy Vanneman here on a Thursday morning. Pretty windy week we have here on the Cape and the Islands. Just taking a look at the Steamship Authority, they've had a travel advisory over the since Tuesday about some windy conditions this week, and then especially going into the weekend. In fact, boats were diverted from Oak Bluffs to Vineyard Haven yesterday on the Martha's Vineyard route, and then we did see some of the fast high-speed ferries to Nantucket get canceled yesterday on the Nantucket route. So be sure to check in on the Steamship Authority if you are planning to travel with them over the next several days, and I'll have a Steamship Authority report coming up at the top of the hour. All right, let's get back into more tunes here with the Pretenders on MVY.

0: MVY. That's Johnny Blue Skies and the Dark Clouds with Don't Let Go. Only Love Can Break Your Heart from Neil Young. J.J. Gray and Mo Fro with Every Minute right before that. And we started things off with Pretenders with Stop Your Sobbing. Well, I'm preparing the 6 a.m. news right now, but looking ahead to around 7:20, we'll play our morning movie quote. And sometimes I like to give a little hint for the answer for our morning movie quote, a little more incentive to tune in earlier here at MBY Radio. And my hint for the film or show that I'm going to be playing today is that this specific clip was released very recently, as in like a few weeks ago. So that's my hint. Just think really recently released when we play our morning movie quote around 7:20 this morning.
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1: 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Here's to a fresh start, new friends, and your best year yet. You've got this." And also from listeners like Jim and Char from East Orleans, Mass., Marion from Yarmouth, Tillman and Suzanne from Alpharetta, Georgia and Edgartown, Christine from Newport, Rhode Island, and John from East Falmouth.
2: Good morning, everyone. I'm Joe Stickles, and it's now time for MVY Radio News. In local news, a nor'easter headed towards the vineyard from down the coast is expected to bring strong winds and waves this weekend, potentially disrupting ferry service and events. The National Weather Service is predicting winds between 20 and 30 miles per hour and gusts up to 50 miles per hour starting Friday, making seas treacherous through the weekend. It's not just the nor'easter, but the combination with a really strong high-pressure system that's sitting to our north over eastern Quebec, said Peter Neely, Chilmark resident and head of forecasting for the weather company. It's the combination of these two things that's leading to the circumstances we expect to find ourselves in the coming days. The Vineyard Gazette reports that the strong winds started early in the week and will pick up through the weekend. The Weather Service enacted a high wind watch from Friday morning through Saturday evening. Mr. Neely said that there could also be 3 to 4 inches of rain. A new deer processing facility aimed at helping hunters cut down on the island's high deer population received the green light from the West Tisbury officials this week. The Vineyard Gazette reports that the town planning board unanimously voted Monday in favor of an application from the Martha's Vineyard Agricultural Society to install new deer processing trailers at the Ag Hall grounds this fall. The Agricultural Society has teamed up with Tick-Free MV in hopes to encourage more hunting, which will deprive ticks from their main food source. Tick-Free MV and Island Tick experts have long pointed to the vineyard's overwhelming deer population as one of the drivers of high rates of tick-borne illnesses here. One of the bottlenecks has been a lack of places to butcher a deer. In national and international news, a federal judge temporarily blocked President Donald Trump's move to ban 3 news outlets from the White House grounds and said CNN, MS Now, and Politico must have their access restored. The ruling released early today is the latest development in an escalating showdown between President Donald Trump and media outlets whose coverage he dislikes. Trump announced that he was banning the outlets Friday, assailing what he called fake news. The outlets argued that they were singled out because of the content of their coverage and called the ban a blatant violation of the First Amendment. The judge's temporary restraining order is to be in effect for 14 days. The heads of major artificial intelligence firms pleaded with the United Nations to set controls over the burgeoning technology they are designing in order to save the world, or at least its people. Dario Amodei, chief executive officer of Anthropic, said AI could be of risk to humanity. His competitor, Sam Altman of OpenAI, said we could, as he put it, lose control of the future to AI. Both said that the countries of the world, through the UN Security Council, where they testified Wednesday, have to set safeguards of some kind, which would be actual controls to prevent the technology from getting too powerful to rein in. In sports news, Sonny Gray pitched 6 innings to tie for the major league lead with his 18th victory, and Andrew Monasterio drove in the only run, leading the Boston Red Sox to edge the Cleveland Guardians 1-0. This win snapped the Guardians' 6-game winning streak. It's just the 5th win in 13 games for the Red Sox, who clinched a playoff spot on Sunday. Gray could become the 4th Red Sox pitcher since 2000 to lead the AL in victories. Aroldis Chapman struck out the side in the 9th for his 35th save. The victory came with a price as Seydon Rafaela left with a hamstring injury. Yankee slugger Aaron Judge hopes to return for the playoffs after straining his right calf. Manager Aaron Boone isn't counting on Judge for the AL wildcard series opener on Tuesday, likely against Boston. Judge, sidelined since September 16th, received a platelet-poor plasma injection on Monday and feels better. Boone said that Judge has a moderate strain and his return depends on healing. Giancarlo Stanton, out since April, is also working on a comeback. Boone said Stanton might be used as a pinch hitter. The Steamship Authority's reservations-only policy is in effect all day today for boats traveling between Woods Hole and Martha's Vineyard. There are no standby lines for vehicles, but you may attempt to book a reservation for a vehicle as late as 1 hour before departure time. Island residents with last-minute travel needs can use the Blue Line in the preferred and excursion programs. The Steamship Authority is reporting choppy seas today, and boats between Woods Hole and Martha's Vineyard are running on time. Boats between Hyannis and Nantucket are not currently running due to weather conditions. Right now, there are 10 cars and 15 trucks in standby in Hyannis, and 31 cars and 20 trucks in standby on Nantucket. There is a travel advisory on the steamship's website. The Steamship Authority is continuing to monitor the forecast for the upcoming nor'easter that's expected to have significant effects for Cape Cod and the islands through this Sunday, September 27th. Please continue to monitor the forecast and their website if you're planning to travel with them at steamshipauthority.com. Now let's take a look at our forecast.
3: Partly sunny, becoming windy today. Clouds will move in late in the day. Highs in the lower to middle 60s. Mostly cloudy, windy tonight. Could see some late night showers. Will drop to 50 to 55. Showers likely during the day Friday. Very windy, high in the lower to middle 60s. Windswept rain Friday night. Some of it could be heavy, low in the lower to middle 50s. Rain continues Saturday, still windy. Temperatures only in the lower to middle 60s again. I'm meteorologist Scott Kaplan, MVY Weather.
2: Right now, it's 53 degrees in Newport, 55 in Falmouth, 55 in Hyannis, 58 on Nantucket, and 58 degrees on Martha's Vineyard in Menemsha. 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
1: 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And also from listeners like Jack and April of Raleigh, North Carolina and Edgartown, Scott from Warwick, Rhode Island, George and Kathy from Annandale, Virginia, the Donahue family, and Craig from Norwalk, Connecticut.

0: NVY. That's Sheryl Crow and Jesse Wells with Freedom Bus, off of this year's album, Pick You Up. Dave Matthews Band right before that, and we started things off with I Don't Want to Lie from Yola. Well, good morning, everyone. I'm Joe Stickles, filling in for Amy Vanneman on a Thursday morning, which means that tonight at 9 o'clock, we've got a new episode of Positive Vibrations. Rich Rogers will be hosting Positive Vibrations tonight, starting up at 9 o'clock, immediately following the blues at 8. If you are a fan of reggae music, if you're a fan of Bob Marley, Toots and the Maytals, Jimmy Cliff, new artists on the scene in reggae, I would highly recommend tuning in tonight at 9 o'clock for our Positive Vibration show, which is made possible by A.D. Lesnikovska Fine Gardening.
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2: It's time for the Morning Toast. I'm Laurel. Today's toast is to telling what's true. And that's going to mean different things to different people and be different every day and from situation to situation. But truth is living in the face of fear, being brave, because our truth may not be someone else's truth. But when we share it with an open mind and patience and the right intention, we learn from each other and we can get to something good. Of course, there's always the reverse. So I guess actually here's to living with our choices best we can. Here's John Lee Hooker on MVY Radio.

0: and VY. That's Death Cab for Cutie with Stone Over Water. Off of this year's album, I Built You a Tower. Stay tuned. We're going to get into the news, which will include our business report. I'll also let you know about the Red Sox game last night. They took on the Cleveland Guardians in Game 2 of their series. Just a couple more games left of the regular season for the Sox. That's all ahead here on MVY.
1: 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And also from listeners like Diane from South Dennis, David and Kathy from Stroudsburg, Pennsylvania, Kathy and Lawrence from Plymouth, Doug from Falmouth, and Fran and Pat from North Kingstown, Rhode Island.
0: All right, it's now time for MVY Radio News. In local news, a nor'easter headed towards the Vineyard from down the coast is expected to bring strong winds and waves this weekend, potentially disrupting ferry service and events. The National Weather Service is predicting winds between 20 and 30 miles per hour and gusts up to 50 miles per hour starting Friday, making seas treacherous through the weekend. It's not just the nor'easter, but the combination with a really strong high-pressure system that's sitting to our north over eastern Quebec, said Peter Neely, Chilmark resident and head of forecasting for the Weather Company. It's the combination of these two things that's leading to the circumstances we expect to find ourselves in the coming days. The Vineyard Gazette reports that strong winds started early in the week and will pick up through the weekend. The Weather Service enacted a high wind watch from Friday morning through Saturday evening. Mr. Neely said that there could also be 3 to 4 inches of rain. With the island facing an epidemic of tick-borne illnesses, real estate offices from across the Vineyard said that clients are now routinely asking about the pests as part of their search for a home. While realtors don't seem to think that the ticks will scare off would-be property owners in the long run, all confirm that home buyers are thinking about them, forcing realtors to have conversations about protective measures. According to the Vineyard Gazette, the island's ticks have made national news this year, particularly as vineyarders contend with the rise of alpha-gal syndrome, an allergy to mammalian food products transmitted by the bite of a Lone Star tick. The New York Times, The New Yorker, and CNN have all explored ticks' impact on vineyard life and how islanders are mobilizing to keep themselves safe. In national and international news, President Donald Trump and President Xi Jinping have a packed agenda for their talks at the White House. The leaders today are tackling issues like trade irritants, artificial intelligence safeguards, and the war in Iran. Trump wants China to use its influence with Iran, while Xi seeks a halt to U.S. arms sales to Taiwan. A fragile trade truce had been set up to expire in November, but the two countries agreed on Wednesday to extend it for 2 months. Trump faces midterm elections, and Xi is dealing with a sluggish economy. Despite tensions, both leaders aim to avoid conflict. Any big breakthroughs in the relationship seem unlikely, but both sides are keen to maintain stability. Iran's president said Wednesday that his people have been victims of terrorism by the United States. He delivered a rare wartime speech at the UN General Assembly a day after President Donald Trump said he could annihilate the Islamic Republic. Iran's president held up photos of the late Supreme Leader Ali Khamenei and the more than 150 schoolchildren killed on the first days of the war. He said that Iran's people have only defended themselves. In sports news, Sonny Gray pitched 6 innings to tie for the Major League lead with his 18th victory, and Andrew Monasterio drove in the only run, leading the Red Sox to edge the Cleveland Guardians 1-0. This win snapped the Guardians' 6-game winning streak. It's just the 5th win in 13 games for the Sox, who clinched a playoff spot on Sunday. Gray could become the 4th Red Sox pitcher since 2000 to lead the AL in victories. Aroldis Chapman struck out the side in the 9th for his 35th save. The victory came at the price as Sadon Rafaela left with a hamstring injury. Shohei Ohtani went 1-for-4 with 2 strikeouts and a walk in his return to the Los Angeles Dodgers lineup after missing 2 weeks with right biceps discomfort. He batted 2nd as the designated hitter against the San Diego Padres. Ohtani singled in his first at-bat and just missed a home run in the 7th inning. Mookie Betts continued to lead off, although he was 0-for-4 with a strikeout. Ohtani last played on September 7th and is hitting .227 with 30 home runs this year. In the business report on Wall Street yesterday, the Dow lost less than 1% to 51,511. The NASDAQ dropped 1% to 26,936. And the S&P 500 index lost less than 1% to 7706. The Steamship Authority is reporting choppy seas today, and boats between Woods Hole and Martha's Vineyard are running on time. There are several cancellations on the Hyannis-Nantucket route due to weather conditions. Right now, there are 10 cars and 15 trucks in standby in Hyannis, and 49 cars and 20 trucks in standby on Nantucket. The Steamship Authority is continuing to monitor the forecast for the upcoming nor'easter that's expected to have significant effects for Cape Cod and the islands through Sunday, September 27th. Please continue to monitor the forecast and their website if you're planning to travel with them over at steamshipauthority.com. Taking a look at our forecast for this week and into the weekends, today it'll be mostly sunny and breezy with a high of 64 degrees, mostly cloudy and breezy tonight with a low of 54. We do have a gale warning in effect until 2 a.m. tomorrow morning. Tomorrow, cloudy with rain in the afternoon. It'll get more windy with a high of 64 degrees. We have a storm watch in effect from 2 a.m. Friday until 8 p.m. Saturday, a high wind watch in effect from 8 a.m. Friday until 8 p.m. Saturday, and a coastal flood watch in effect from 5 p.m. Friday until 5 p.m. on Saturday. On Saturday, rain, and it may be heavy and very, very windy with a high of 63 degrees. And on Sunday, showers are likely. It'll be breezy with a high of 63 degrees. Temperatures right now, it is 53 degrees in Newport, 55 in Falmouth, 55 in Hyannis, 58 on Nantucket, and 58 degrees on Martha's Vineyard in Chilmark. That's all for MVY Radio News. Now, let's get back into more music. Here's one from Brandi Carlile. Here's The Eye. On NBY.

0: MVY. That's Katie Pruitt with The Aftermath. The Same Love That Made Me Laugh from Bill Withers right before that. And Brandi Carlile starting off the set with The Eye. Later on this morning, we will air our Person of the Week feature, as we do every single Thursday here on MBY Radio. It will air right after the 8 a.m. news and the noon news. And I won't give away who our Person of the Week is, but if you are a fan of dogs, I would recommend tuning in after the 8 a.m. news and noon news. This program is all about featuring folks doing good work. And with this specific Person of the Week, they are raising funds for a good cause on the Cape. Our Person of the Week is made possible by the Law Office of Bruce Behrens and Rockland Trust.
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2: Good morning, everyone. I'm Joe Stickles, and it's now time for MVY Radio News. In local news, a nor'easter headed towards the vineyard from down the coast is expected to bring strong winds and waves this weekend, potentially disrupting ferry service and events. The National Weather Service is predicting winds between 20 and 30 miles per hour and gusts up to 50 miles per hour starting Friday, making seas treacherous through the weekend. The Vineyard Gazette reports that the strong winds started early in the week and will pick up through the weekend. The Weather Service enacted a high wind watch from Friday morning through Saturday evening. Peter Neely, Chilmark resident and head of forecasting for the Weather Company, said that there could also be 3 to 4 inches of rain. An Aquino Select Board member and prominent business owner has filed for bankruptcy after she was sued for allegedly not paying a pair of former workers. Julie Vanderhoop, the owner of Orange Peel Bakery, filed for bankruptcy in March. With those proceedings underway, the bakery, which was known for its idyllic roadside stand and outdoor pizza nights, is now closed, Ms. Vanderhoop's attorney said last week. As Ms. Vanderhoop's bankruptcy filing continues in the U.S. Bankruptcy Court, a battle over the money owed to the former employees is brewing. Former bakers Claire DePasquale and Chris Meller filed an adversary case in the bankruptcy court and have called on the court to ensure that Ms. Vanderhoop pays them back. Ms. Vanderhoop, who opened the bakery in 2006, and Matthew Padden, the attorney for the former employees, did not respond to requests for comment from the Vineyard Gazette. In national and international news, Ukrainian President Volodymyr Zelensky is urging the world's leaders to keep choking Russia's revenues and impede its war efforts. He's telling the UN General Assembly that Russia's revenues must remain a target. He says that trade and the money it brings in gives more time to the war. That, he says, is why we insist on limiting trade with the aggressor. Russia gets its turn on Saturday to address the assembly. President Vladimir Putin hasn't traveled to the gathering in years, sending his foreign minister instead. Venezuela's acting president has delivered her first address to the UN General Assembly since coming to power. She's promising elections and says that the nation's people will determine the right moment. Delcy Rodriguez says that her government has started a political dialogue with opposition sectors to ensure a process based on equal conditions for all. Rodriguez said that when the time comes, the country's institutions will be prepared to guarantee an inclusive and transparent process. Rodriguez took over in Venezuela after a surprise U.S. military raid in January that captured then-leader Nicolas Maduro and brought him to the U.S. to face drug trafficking charges. In sports news, Sonny Gray pitched 6 innings to tie for the Major League lead with his 18th victory, and Andrew Monasterio drove in the only run, leading the Boston Red Sox to edge the Cleveland Guardians 1-0. This win snapped the Guardians' 6-game winning streak. It's just the 5th win in 13 games for the Red Sox, who clinched a playoff spot on Sunday. Gray could become the 4th Red Sox pitcher since 2000 to lead the AL in victories. Aroldis Chapman struck out the side in the 9th for his 35th save. The victory came with a price as Sadon Rafaela left with a hamstring injury. Deshaun Watson isn't sure how Browns fans will react on Sunday as he makes his first regular season home start in Cleveland in nearly 2 years. Watson is focused on avoiding any tension with fans before facing the Carolina Panthers. He was booed during an August exhibition game and called the reaction personal. Watson says that he wants to move forward and feels the fan support. Cornerback Denzel Ward also hopes for team support from fans. Watson has been performing well, with a high completion rate and effective short passes. He could have a favorable matchup against Carolina's defense. The Steamship Authority's reservations-only policy is in effect all day today for boats traveling between Woods Hole and Martha's Vineyard. There are no standby lines for vehicles, but you may attempt to book a reservation for a vehicle as late as 1 hour before departure time. Island residents with last-minute travel needs can use the Blue Line in the preferred and excursion programs. The Steamship Authority is reporting choppy seas today, and boats between Woods Hole and Martha's Vineyard are running on time. Boats between Hyannis and Nantucket are not currently running due to weather conditions. Right now, there are 10 cars and 15 trucks in standby in Hyannis, and 51 cars and 20 trucks in standby on Nantucket. The Steamship Authority is continuing to monitor the forecast for the upcoming nor'easter that's expected to have significant effects for Cape Cod and the islands through this Sunday. Please continue to monitor the forecast and their website if you're planning to travel with them at steamshipauthority.com.
3: Partly sunny, becoming windy today. Clouds will move in late in the day. Highs in the lower to middle 60s. Mostly cloudy, windy tonight. Could see some late night showers. Will drop to 50 to 55. Showers likely during the day Friday. Very windy, high in the lower to middle 60s. Windswept rain Friday night. Some of it could be heavy, low in the lower to middle 50s. Rain continues Saturday, still windy. Temperatures only in the lower to middle 60s again. I'm meteorologist Scott Kaplan, MVY Weather.
2: Right now, it's 54 degrees at Newport, 56 in Thelmoth, 56 in Hyannis, 59 on Nantucket, and 59 degrees on Martha's Vineyard on Chappaquiddick. I'm Joe Stickles for MVY Radio News. 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
1: 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After a scorching summer, fall is the perfect time to get outside and enjoy the cool air and colorful foliage. I can't wait for refreshing walks under the changing leaves. And also, Ladyfest MV, celebrating female-fueled music on Martha's Vineyard to benefit Connect to End Violence in Wabanalli Park in Oak Bluffs, October 3rd. 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

0: MVY. That's Kevin Morby with Javelin, off of this year's album, Little Wide Open. Telephone from Shelby Lynn, off of the 2003 album, Identity Crisis. And we kicked off the hour with Elton John and Leon Russell. Well, good morning, everyone. I am Joe Stickles, filling in for Amy Vanneman here on a Thursday morning in the month of September. I can't believe I failed to mention on Tuesday that was officially the first day of fall. And I actually didn't know. I just know that it's been getting cooler and I knew fall was coming eventually. I just wasn't sure on the exact day. But we had a heck of a summer here on the island. Pretty busy, but it was a lot of fun. But with changing temperatures and I had to wear jeans last week and I normally hold out for a while. I can normally make it till October wearing shorts, but it just really cooled off one night and I had to switch over. So it's officially fall in my book. All right. Why don't we give away a pair of tickets to the Martha's Vineyard Film Society? We're going to play our morning movie quote right after this.
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0: It's time to play our morning movie quote here on MVY Radio. I'm going to play a short clip, and if you're the first person to identify the title, you'll win a pair of movie tickets to the Martha's Vineyard Film Society. We do the big screen here for the morning movie quote. We also move things over to the small screen, and that's one of those days for me. This is from a television show. So if you are the first person to identify the title of this show, you'll win the pair of tickets. Send us a private message on Facebook if you know the title of this one.
4: And the risk to feel embarrassed becomes more painful than the risk it takes to try. Well, I know it's a risk I'd rather take. I need to take. And it's the same one I want for y'all, you know, in here and out there. So I say in the second half, we try and get a goal. And then, a little later, try and score another one. And once we tie this sucker up, we just have some fun and try to get one more. Yeah? How's that sound? Yeah. Right? Yeah. Yeah.
0: All right, send me the title of that show. It's our morning TV quote here on MVY.

0: MVY. That's Low Cut Connie with Can't Be Wrong. And we started things off with Michael Kiwanuka with Floating Parade off of the 2024 album Small Changes. Well, it's time to wrap up our game, our morning movie quote. Although today, where it's more like morning TV show quote, here is the inspirational clip that I played.
1: And the risk to feel embarrassed becomes more painful than the risk it takes to try. Well, I know which risk I'd rather take. I need to take. And it's the same one I want for y'all, you know, in here and out there. So I say in the second half, we try and get a goal. And then, a little later, try and score another one. And once we tie this sucker up, we just have some fun and try to get one more. Yeah? How's that sound? Yeah. Right? Yeah.
0: That is the distinguishable voice of Ted Lasso, played by Jason Sudeikis, in the TV show called Ted Lasso. That quote coming from one of the latest episodes here in a new season, season 4 on Apple TV, coming from episode 5, all about the riches of embarrassment. And Ted Lasso is just such a great show. It's so heartwarming. I find myself laughing out loud during every single episode. And sometimes when you bring a show back, because Ted Lasso had ended after 3 seasons and they did a great job tying it all together and ending the show in a good spot. And sometimes when you bring back a television show, the characters kind of change and it's not the same. And you sometimes have regrets about, oh, well, should they have done another season? But they're doing a heck of a job here in season 4. And I'm glad we've got new Ted Lasso episodes to watch now. So that's our answer for our morning movie quote today. It's Ted Lasso. Our morning movie quote is made possible by Falmouth Academy and the Martha's Vineyard Film Society. And we'll play again tomorrow morning around 7:20 with an actual movie quote. All right, stay tuned. We're going to get into the news right after this.
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0: All right, it's now time for MVY Radio News. In local news, a nor'easter headed towards the vineyard from down the coast is expected to bring strong winds and waves this weekend, potentially disrupting ferry service and events. The National Weather Service is predicting winds between 20 and 30 miles per hour and gusts up to 50 miles per hour starting Friday, making seas treacherous through the weekend. The Vineyard Gazette reports that strong winds started early in the week and will pick up through the weekend. The Weather Service enacted a high wind watch from Friday morning through Saturday evening. Peter Neely, Chilmark resident and head of forecasting for the weather company, said that there could also be 3 to 4 inches of rain. A new deer processing facility aimed at helping hunters cut down the island's high deer population received the green light from West Tisbury officials this week. The Vineyard Gazette reports that the town planning board unanimously voted Monday in favor of an application from the Martha's Vineyard Agricultural Society to install new deer processing trailers at the Ag Hall grounds this fall. The Agricultural Society has teamed up with Tick-Free MV in hopes to encourage more hunting, which will deprive ticks from their main food source. Tick-Free MV and island tick experts have long pointed to the vineyard's overwhelming deer population as one of the drivers of high rates of tick-borne illnesses here. One of the bottlenecks has been a lack of places to butcher a deer. In national and international news, southwestern Mexico is bracing for heavy rain and mudslides after Polo became a major hurricane in the Pacific. Forecasters also warned Wednesday that another system heading toward Hawaii could cause catastrophic flooding later in the week. Hurricane Polo is expected to skirt Mexico's Guerrero state, submerging coastal areas with up to 6 inches of rain through today. Guerrero has been repeatedly pummeled by hurricanes in recent years. Tropical storm Nolo was expected to approach the Big Island as early as Friday. Nolo is projected to drop up to 20 inches of rain, raising the possibility of flooding and mudslides. Australian Prime Minister Anthony Albanese says that he's extremely concerned about OpenAI's security breach of a government website and that the artificial intelligence company took too long to reveal the incident. Albanese made the breach public today following a telephone conversation with OpenAI chief executive Sam Altman. Both are in New York City to address the United Nations. An OpenAI agent had infiltrated an Australian health department website on July 18th. It notified Australia about the breach by sending an email to a generic government address on September 10th. Albanese said an inquiry looking into the security breach would examine whether OpenAI could be criminally charged. In sports news, Sonny Gray pitched six innings to tie for the Major League lead with his 18th victory, and Andrew Monasterio drove in the only run, leading the Boston Red Sox to edge the Cleveland Guardians 1-0. This win snapped the Guardians' six-game winning streak. It's just the fifth win in 13 games for the Red Sox, who clinched a playoff spot on Sunday. Gray could become the fourth Red Sox pitcher since 2000 to lead the AL in victories. Aroldis Chapman struck out the side in the ninth for his 35th save. The victory came with a price, as Seydon Rafaela left with a hamstring injury. The Red Sox are adjusting the schedule of their weekend series against the Chicago Cubs because of a significant storm that's expected to bring heavy rain and strong winds to the Boston area. The team said Wednesday that it was moving the Sunday afternoon game to Friday to create a split doubleheader. The first game is scheduled to begin at 1:05. The originally scheduled 7:05 night game was moved up to 6:05. The Red Sox said in a press release that the change was made in consultation with Major League Baseball. The Steamship Authority's reservations-only policy is in effect all day today for boats traveling between Woods Hole and Martha's Vineyard. There are no standby lines for vehicles, but you may attempt to book a reservation for a vehicle as late as 1 hour before departure time. Island residents with last-minute travel needs can use the Blue Line in the preferred and excursion programs. The Steamship Authority is reporting choppy seas today, and boats between Woods Hole and Martha's Vineyard are running on time. Boats between Hyannis and Nantucket are not currently running due to weather conditions. Right now, there are 10 cars and 15 trucks in standby in Hyannis, and 51 cars and 20 trucks in standby on Nantucket. The Steamship Authority is continuing to monitor the forecast for the upcoming nor'easter that's expected to have significant effects for Cape Cod and the islands through this Sunday. Please continue to monitor the forecast and their website if you're planning to travel with them at steamshipauthority.com. Taking a look at our forecast for this week and into the weekend, today will be mostly sunny and breezy with a high of 64 degrees. We do have a gale warning in effect until 2 a.m. tomorrow. Tonight, mostly cloudy and breezy with a low of 54 degrees. Tomorrow, cloudy with rain in the afternoon. It'll be windy with a high of 64 degrees. We do have a high wind watch in effect from 8 a.m. tomorrow morning until 8 p.m. Saturday. A coastal flood watch in effect from 5 p.m. tomorrow until 5 p.m. Saturday. And also a storm watch in effect from 2 a.m. Friday until 8 p.m. on Saturday. So, a very difficult day for travel. On Saturday, we can expect rain, and it may be heavy, very windy, with a high of 63 degrees. And on Sunday, showers are likely. It'll be breezy, with a high of 63 degrees. Temperatures right now, it is 54 degrees in Newport, 56 in Falmouth, 56 in Hyannis, 59 on Nantucket, and 59 degrees on Martha's Vineyard in Vineyard Haven. That's all for MVY Radio News. We'll get back into more music right after this on MVY.
2: 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And also from listeners like Jim from Amesbury, Massachusetts, Ken from Fall River, Karen and Randy from Wellesley and Vineyard Haven, Melinda from Marion, and Keith and Elizabeth celebrating their 23rd anniversary.

0: MVY. That's a new one from Jake Bug, titled Never Can Tell. U.S. Blues from the Grateful Dead right before that. And we started things off with Courtyard Hounds from the Coast. Well, I should mention that JerBear did upload a brand new episode of Shakedown Stream into our archives just yesterday. 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For this week's show, he took us back to the Avalon on September 16th of 1966. 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
3: Conditions offshore are not going to be great right through the weekend with a large high-pressure area to the north and a developing storm to our south. Gale warning remains in effect until tonight, then a storm watch for Friday into Saturday. Northeast winds 25 to 30 knots, gusting to 35 knots. Seas 4 to 7 feet, up to 8 to 11 feet south of the islands. Visibility 10 miles or better today. I'm meteorologist Scott Kaplan, MVY Weather.
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2: Good morning, everyone. I'm Joe Stickles, and it's now time for MVY Radio News. In local news, a nor'easter headed towards the vineyard from down the coast is expected to bring strong winds and waves this weekend, potentially disrupting ferry service and events. The National Weather Service is predicting winds between 20 and 30 miles per hour and gusts up to 50 miles per hour starting on Friday, making seas treacherous through the weekend. The Vineyard Gazette reports that the strong winds started early in the week and will pick up through the weekend. The Weather Service enacted a high wind watch from Friday morning through Saturday evening. Peter Neely, Chilmark resident and head of forecasting for the weather company, said that there could also be 3 to 4 inches of rain. With the island facing an epidemic of tick-borne illnesses, real estate offices from across the vineyard said clients are now routinely asking about the pests as part of their search for a home. While realtors didn't seem to think that the ticks will scare off would-be property owners in the long run, all confirmed that the home buyers are thinking about them, forcing realtors to have conversations about protective measures. According to the Vineyard Gazette, the island's ticks have made national news this year, particularly as vineyarders contend with the rise of alpha-gal syndrome, an allergy to mammalian food products transmitted by the bite of a Lone Star tick. The New York Times, The New Yorker, and CNN have all explored ticks' impact on vineyard life and how islanders are mobilizing to keep themselves safe. In national and international news, a federal judge temporarily blocked President Donald Trump's move to ban 3 news outlets from the White House grounds and said CNN, MS Now, and Politico must have their access restored. The ruling released early today is the latest development in an escalating showdown between President Donald Trump and media outlets whose coverage he dislikes. Trump announced that he was banning the outlets on Friday, assailing what he called fake news. The outlets argued that they were singled out because of the content of their coverage and called the ban a blatant violation of the First Amendment. The judge's temporary restraining order is to be in effect for 14 days. The heads of major artificial intelligence firms pleaded with the United Nations to set controls over the burgeoning technology they are designing in order to save the world, or at least its people. Dario Amodei, chief executive officer of Anthropic, said AI could be a risk to humanity. His competitor, Sam Altman of OpenAI, said we could, as he put it, lose control of the future to AI. Both said the countries of the world, through the UN Security Council, where they testified Wednesday, have to set safeguards of some kind, which would be actual controls to prevent the technology from getting too powerful to rein in. In sports news, Sonny Gray pitched 6 innings to tie for the major league lead with his 18th victory, and Andrew Monasterio drove in the only run, leading the Boston Red Sox to edge the Cleveland Guardians 1-0. This win snapped the Guardians' 6-game winning streak. It's just the 5th win in 13 games for the Red Sox, who clinched the playoff spot on Sunday. Gray could become the 4th Red Sox pitcher since 2000 to lead the AL in victories. Aroldis Chapman struck out the side in the 9th for his 35th save. The victory came with a price as Sadon Rafaela left with a hamstring injury. Yankee slugger Aaron Judge hopes to return for the playoffs after straining his right calf. Manager Aaron Boone isn't counting on Judge for the AL wildcard series opener on Tuesday, likely against Boston. Judge, sidelined since September 16th, received a platelet-poor plasma injection on Monday and feels better. Boone said Judge has a moderate strain and his return depends on healing. Giancarlo Stanton, out since April, is also working on a comeback. Boone said Stanton might be used as a pinch hitter. The Steamship Authority's reservations-only policy is in effect all day today for boats traveling between Woods Hole and Martha's Vineyard. There are no standby lines for vehicles, but you may attempt to book a reservation for a vehicle as late as 1 hour before departure time. Island residents with last-minute travel needs can use the Blue Line in the preferred and excursion programs. The Steamship Authority is reporting choppy seas today, and boats between Woods Hole and Martha's Vineyard are running on time. However, diversions from Oak Bluffs to Vineyard Haven are extremely likely today. There are several cancellations on the Hyannis-Nantucket route. The MV-INO will not run at all today due to weather conditions, and the remaining service on the Hyannis-Nantucket route is running on a trip-by-trip basis. Right now, there are 10 cars and 15 trucks in standby in Hyannis, and 49 cars and 40 trucks in standby on Nantucket. The Steamship Authority is continuing to monitor the forecast for the upcoming nor'easter that's expected to have significant effects for Cape Cod and the islands through this Sunday. Please continue to monitor the forecast and their website if you're planning to travel with them over at steamshipauthority.com.
3: Partly sunny, becoming windy today. Clouds will move in late in the day. Highs in the lower to middle 60s. Mostly cloudy, windy tonight. Could see some late night showers. We'll drop to 50 to 55. Showers likely during the day Friday. Very windy. High in the lower to middle 60s. Windswept rain Friday night. Some of it could be heavy. Low in the lower to middle 50s. Rain continues Saturday. Still windy. Temperatures only in the lower to middle 60s again. I'm meteorologist Scott Kaplan, MVY Weather.
2: Right now, it's 56 degrees at Newport, 57 in Falmouth, 57 in Hyannis, 59 on Nantucket, and 59 degrees on Martha's Vineyard in Vineyard Haven. That's all for MVY Radio News. Stay tuned for our Person of the Week right after this on MVY.
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2: On this week's Person of the Week, we'd like you to meet Eva Carbonaro, the president of Cape Cod Doxy Day.
4: My name is Eva, and I'm the president of Cape Cod Doxy Day, and we've been doing this event on Cape Cod for 18 years, and it started out as a little dachshund meetup group on a beach in Dennis, on Chapin Beach, and we weren't sure how many people were going to show up. But they came, and they keep coming. And last year, we had almost 1,000 people come to Barnstable Village to join us from around the country, really. And it's just become bigger than I ever imagined. Last year was crazy. So I'm never sure how many people are going to come. We're outside, so it depends on the weather. But a lot of times, you know, people are emailing us all year long saying, "We want to come. We're making our reservations. Where can we stay? What can we do?" We start to get a buzz about, you know, wow, this is going to take off. It's kind of become a dachshund destination, really. There are calendars where people go online and they look for these events and they travel to them. And we're on the map. And it's so much fun to see, you know, where people are coming from and how excited they are to share this event and just mingle and be with other people who feel the same way about their dogs. It's really beautiful. Just have to look at them to just see how special they are. They're just amazing dogs, and they think they're big dogs, but we just love them to kind of cuddle with too. But they're just a funny, funny breed, and there's so much to love about them. It's a free event, so everybody is welcome to come. It is open to all well-behaved dogs on leash, and it is accessible to people and pets of all abilities. So there's no steps or anything that they need to climb or anything like that. And there's plenty of parking. We start the day off with a dog parade, and people come dressed with their dogs. The dogs come dressed up. People will bring them. They'll create floats. We have dachshund races that people will sign up for in advance. And that is really the only thing that is sign up in advance. All the other things are things that you can just kind of do on the fly right there. We have lots of contests, like pet owner look-alike contests and best trick contests. So it's a lot of fun to watch all these things. We'll have two dachshund rescue organizations that'll be joining us that are based in Massachusetts. We're never sure if they're going to bring dogs, depending on the weather, depending on the stress level that the dogs can handle. But certainly, I'll post whatever dogs they have available on our social media, on Facebook and Instagram. So even if the dogs aren't in attendance, you can connect with the rescue organizations that will maybe be able to find a forever home for these guys. So every year, we select a different small local animal organization to support. And we choose the small ones because they don't really have the marketing abilities that the bigger guys have. So we like to kind of pour that on and get them out there and get them some recognition, because they really are small, but they do such big things for our community. And this year we're supporting Cape Cod Disaster Animal Response Team, Cape Cod DART for short. And they are there in case there's any kind of emergency situations, like weather related, where they will help people find places to shelter, provide medical assistance for people and their pets so that no pets are left behind. And they also run a pop-up pet food pantry for people all over the Cape and in Barnstable County.
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0: MVY. That's the Warren Treaty with You Can't Hurt Me Anymore. Kind and Generous from Natalie Merchant. Jesse Malin and Bruce Springsteen with Broken Radio. And Red and White and Blue and Gold from Aoife O'Donovan starting off the hour. Well, good morning, everyone. I'm Joe Stickles, filling in for Amy Vanneman this morning. And before we get to live acoustic and cover tunes, I just wanted to remind folks that, you know, we have a great playlist here at MVY Radio, you know, on the air. 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
0: All right, so for live acoustic and cover tunes this morning, I'm going to slow things down here. I'm going to play one of my favorite tracks from Maggie Rogers, an acoustic version. I'm going to play a live track from The Head and the Heart. But I'm going to start things off with a song that I haven't heard in a very long time. And when I took a few days off a couple of weeks ago and I was walking into businesses, I must have heard this song three or four times, or maybe I was just noticing it. Not a relatively new song. It's very well known, but I hadn't heard it in ages and I could not get it out of my head. So I'm going to start things off here with a live and acoustic version of White Flag for live acoustic and cover tunes here on MVY.

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0: and VY. That's an acoustic version of Light On from Maggie Rogers. Right before that, we had Rivers and Roads, a live version from The Head and the Heart. And we started things off with Dido with White Flag, a live acoustic version of that track. That'll do it for live acoustic and cover tunes this morning. I want to thank Cape Symphony and Agwave Cape Cod for your support of this segment. And Allison Hammond will have another set of live acoustic and cover tunes tonight at 5:20. Before we get back into more music, let's take a quick peek at our forecast.
1: Partly sunny skies today. We'll see clouds thicken up late in the day. Windy, high in the lower to middle 60s. Mostly cloudy, windy tonight. Showers possible late at night, low 50 to 55. Showers likely Friday. Windy, high in the lower to middle 60s. Rain Friday night, some of it heavy. Windy, low in the lower to middle 50s. Windy with more rain Saturday. Highs getting up into the lower to middle 60s again. Gale warning offshore through 2 a.m. Friday. Northeast winds 25 to 30 knots. Gusts to 35 knots. Seas 4 to 7 feet, up to 8 to 11 feet south of the islands. Visibility 10 miles or better. I'm meteorologist Scott Kaplan, MVY Weather.
0: Here's Jack Johnson on MVY.

MVY. That's Ruthie Foster with Yes. Off of this year's album, Just Say Yes. Tom Petty right before that with Into the Great Wide Open. And Don't Look Now from Jack Johnson. Off of the 2022 album, Meet the Moonlight. Well, I am preparing the 9 a.m. news right now. And I'm also preparing our Derby Report, which will follow the 9 o'clock news. Around 9:20, we'll have Right Now. And I'm also preparing our Derby Report, which will follow the 9 o'clock news. Around 9:20, we'll have Musical Note.

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1: 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September is the perfect time to enjoy private beaches that are usually off limits in the busy summer months. Take in the beauty of the island at its most serene. And also, the Black Cat Tavern, located on the Hyannis Harbor and right next door, the Black Cat Harbor Shack, now open for the 2026 season. 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
2: Good morning, everyone. I'm Joe Stickles, and here are the headlines for today, Thursday, September 24th. A nor'easter headed towards the vineyard from down the coast is expected to bring strong winds and waves this weekend, potentially disrupting ferry service and events. The National Weather Service is predicting winds between 20 and 30 miles per hour and gusts up to 50 miles per hour starting Friday, making seas treacherous through the weekend. The Vineyard Gazette reports that strong winds started early in the week and will pick up through the weekend. The Weather Service enacted a high wind watch from Friday morning through Saturday evening. Peter Neely, Chilmark resident and head of forecasting for the Weather Company, said that there could also be 3 to 4 inches of rain. An Aquinnah Select board member and prominent business owner has filed for bankruptcy after she was sued for allegedly not paying a pair of former workers. Julie Vanderhoop, the owner of Orange Peel Bakery, filed for bankruptcy in March. With those proceedings underway, the bakery, which was known for its idyllic roadside stand and outdoor pizza nights, is now closed, Ms. Vanderhoop's attorney said last week. As Ms. Vanderhoop's bankruptcy filing continues in U.S. bankruptcy court, a battle over the money owed to the former employees is brewing. Former bakers Claire DePascal and Chris Muller filed an adversary case in the bankruptcy court and have called on the court to ensure that Ms. Vanderhoop pays them back. Ms. Vanderhoop, who opened the bakery in 2006, and Matthew Patton, the attorney for the former employees, did not respond to requests for comment from the Vineyard Gazette. In national and international news, Presidents Donald Trump and Xi Jinping have a packed agenda for their talks at the White House. The leaders today are tackling issues like trade irritants, artificial intelligence safeguards, and the war in Iran. Trump wants China to use its influence with Iran, while Xi seeks a halt to U.S. arms sales for Taiwan. A fragile trade truce has been set up to expire in November, but the two countries agreed Wednesday to extend it for 2 months. Trump faces midterm elections, and Xi is dealing with a sluggish economy. Despite tensions, both leaders aim to avoid conflict. Any big breakthroughs in the relationship seem unlikely, but both sides are keen to maintain stability. Southwestern Mexico is bracing for heavy rain and mudslides after Polo became a major hurricane in the Pacific. Forecasters also warned Wednesday that another system headed toward Hawaii could cause catastrophic flooding later in the week. Hurricane Polo is expected to skirt Mexico's Guerrero state, submerging coastal areas with up to 6 inches of rain through today. Guerrero has been repeatedly pummeled by hurricanes in recent years. Tropical storm Nolo was expected to approach the Big Island as early as Friday. Nolo is projected to drop up to 20 inches of rain, raising the possibility of flooding and mudslides. In sports news, Sonny Gray pitched 6 innings to tie for the major league lead with his 18th victory, and Andrew Monasterio drove in the only run, leading the Boston Red Sox to edge the Cleveland Guardians 1-0. This win snapped the Guardians' 6-game winning streak. It's just the 5th win in 13 games for the Red Sox, who clinched a playoff spot on Sunday. Gray could become the 4th Red Sox pitcher since 2000 to lead the AL in victories. Aroldis Chapman struck out the side in the 9th for his 35th save. The victory came with a price, though, as Sadon Rafaela left with a hamstring injury. The Red Sox are adjusting the schedule of their weekend series against the Chicago Cubs because of a significant storm that's expected to bring heavy rain and strong winds to the Boston area. The team said Wednesday that it was moving the Sunday afternoon game to Friday to create a split doubleheader. The first game is scheduled to begin at 1:05 p.m. The originally scheduled 7:05 p.m. night game was moved to 6:05. The Red Sox said in a press release that the change was made in consultation with Major League Baseball. The Steamship Authority's reservations-only policy is in effect all day today for boats traveling between Woods Hole and Martha's Vineyard. There are no standby lines for vehicles, but you may attempt to book a reservation for a vehicle as late as 1 hour before departure time. Island residents with last-minute travel needs can use the Blue Line in the preferred and excursion programs. The Steamship Authority is reporting choppy seas today, and boats between Woods Hole and Martha's Vineyard are running on time. However, all boats are being diverted from Oak Bluffs to Vineyard Haven today due to weather conditions. There are several cancellations on the Hyannis-Nantucket route, and the MV INO is not going to run today at all due to weather conditions. The remaining service on the Hyannis-Nantucket route is running on a trip-by-trip basis. Right now, there are 10 cars and 15 trucks in standby in Hyannis, and 50 cars and 40 trucks in standby on Nantucket. The Steamship Authority is continuing to monitor the forecast for the upcoming nor'easter that's expected to have significant effects for Cape Cod and the islands through this Sunday. Please continue to monitor the forecast and their website if you're planning to travel with them at steamshipauthority.com.
3: Partly sunny, becoming windy today. Clouds will move in late in the day. Highs in the lower to middle 60s. Mostly cloudy, windy tonight. Could see some late night showers. We'll drop to 50 to 55. Showers likely during the day Friday. Very windy, high in the lower to middle 60s. Windswept rain Friday night. Some of it could be heavy, low in the lower to middle 50s. Rain continues Saturday, still windy. Temperatures only in the lower to middle 60s again. I'm meteorologist Scott Kaplan, MVY Weather.
2: Right now, it's 58 degrees in Newport, 59 in Falmouth, 59 in Hyannis, 60 on Nantucket, and 60 degrees on Martha's Vineyard in Edgartown. That's all for MVY Radio News. Stay tuned for our Derby Report. That's right after this on MVY.
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2: All right, it's now time for our Striped Bass and Bluefish Derby Report. Here are your results from yesterday, September 23rd. Mark Nickelwall caught the shore bluefish, weighing in at 8.99 pounds. Cameron Maciel with the shore bonito at 5.16 pounds. Lenny Befford with the shore false albacore at 8.22 pounds. And Abe Pisiak with the fly rod shore bonito at 5.7 pounds. As for our grand leaderboard, Nils Leaf leads the boat bluefish at 16.26 pounds. Ben Sikora with the shore bluefish at 15.88 pounds. Donald O'Shaughnessy with the boat bonito at 10.65 pounds. Todd Stedbeck with the shore bonito at 6.26 pounds. Sherry Countryman leads the boat false albacore at 19.91 pounds. And Angela Fisher leads the shore false albacore at 13.7 pounds. The Derby Report is brought to you by Cape Cod 5, John Keane Excavation, Nelson Mechanical Design, and Bruno's Roloff. That'll do it for our Derby Report this morning. Now, let's get back into more tunes. Here's one from Joe Jackson. It's Different for Girls on MVY.

0: Lemonade.
1: MVY. That's Grace Potter with Love Me Not, off of this year's album, Trespasser. Rhythm of the Saints from Paul Simon. Allison Russell in there with Demons. And It's Different for Girls from Joe Jackson, starting off the hour. Well, hey everyone, I'm Joe Stickles, filling in for Amy Vanneman here on the island of Martha's Vineyard. Although I was just over on the Cape side a couple of weeks ago, took a little bit of time off, and just got to enjoy the Cape. I feel like I don't get over to the Mid-Cape specifically very often, and it was just a beautiful weekend for when we went. And I saw a lot of seals. I saw a lot of folks surfing and swimming as well. But when the seals were popping up in the water and they were pretty close to shore, it kind of wigged me out a little bit. I was like, okay, maybe I'll go into my knees and that's about it. Because when the seals are popping up, I don't know how close the sharks are going to come in. So, it was a great time on the Cape, and especially good weather. And I got some more ideas for the Cape Cod Current. So I'll have some fresh ideas for some upcoming Cape Cod Current shows here on MVY.
2: 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And also from Nancy and Carrie from Lake Worth Beach, Florida, Sarah and Jonathan from Greenwich, Connecticut, Demo from Oak Bluffs, Sonia from Pittsburgh, California, and Debbie from West Tisbury.
1: It's now time for Musical Notes here on Thursday, September 24th. On this day in music history, on September 24th, 1957, Elvis Presley released his classic hit, Jailhouse Rock. The song was recorded for the film of the same name, in which Presley plays Vince Everett, an inmate who learns the guitar while in prison and eventually becomes a star after his release. The influential song was a massive hit, topping the US and UK pop charts and landing in the top 10 across the globe. In 1984, Culture Club scored their second number one hit in the UK with Karma Chameleon. The track followed their first chart topper, Do You Really Want to Hurt Me? In 1988, jazz vocalist Bobby McFerrin began a two-week run at the top of the Billboard Hot 100 with his laid-back classic, Don't Worry, Be Happy. In 2012, Mumford & Sons released their second studio album, Babel. Topping the charts in both the US and the UK, Babel became the fastest-selling album of 2012 in the UK and marked the year's highest-selling debut in the US. And in 1966, Jimi Hendrix landed in London, where he would soon find success as an artist. Joined by his manager, Hendrix famously arrived with just the clothes on his back, having sold the rest of his threads to settle a hotel bill in New York. As for today's birthdays, Linda McCartney, born on this day in 1942, Jerry Donahue from Fairport Convention, born on this day in 1946, and Peter Salisbury from The Verve, born on this day in 1971. That'll wrap it up for Musical Notes this morning. I want to thank Olive Branch Fair Trade and Reliable Fence of Cape Cod for your support of Musical Notes, which we have every single weekday morning around 9:20. All right, let's get back into more tunes. Here's a track off of Mumford & Sons' 2012 album, Babel. It's one of my favorites. It's Lover of the Light here on MVY.

0: MVY. That's a new one from Tyler Ballgame. Live It Down. Vampire Weekend right before that with This Life. And we started things off with Mumford & Sons with Lover of the Light. Well, just yesterday, PJ sent out our MVY Radio newsletter, which is a bi-weekly newsletter letting you know what's going on here at the radio station. He filled folks in on the book club that we had last night with Polly Simpkins. In the newsletter, I'm just flipping through it right now. We talked about the MVY Radio Striped Bass and Bluefish Derby report. We also talked about the video archives that we've now put on our website. So we posted a lot of videos on Facebook and on Instagram and our YouTube page, but now we've kind of consolidated it all into one space. 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
2: Gale warning in effect offshore through 2 in the morning on Friday. After that, we'll be looking at a storm warning for the remainder of Friday and into the upcoming weekend. Winds are northeasterly today at 15 to 30 knots. Waves are going to run about 3 to 5 feet, 1 to 3 feet on the bays. Keep that in mind if you're venturing offshore. Visibility should be better than 15 miles. No chance of precipitation, but it'll be a different story tomorrow afternoon and through the weekend. I'm meteorologist Rob Carolyn, and that's your MVY boating forecast.
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0: and VY. That's Long Way to Fall, off of this year's album, Neon Summer Skin. Shadow Captain, right before that, from Crosby, Stills, and Nash. And Not a Surf, with Second Skin, starting off our set. Well, if you missed our Person of the Week feature after the 8 o'clock news, we'll air it again after the noon news, as we do every single Thursday here on MBY Radio. Introducing you to someone in our community who is doing good work, who is maybe raising money for an organization that's also doing good work, just kind of bringing voices in our community to air. And today's Person of the Week is Eva Marie Carbonaro, the president of Cape Cod Doxy Day, one of my favorite events that takes place during the fall on the Cape. So you can learn more about Cape Cod Doxy Day after the noon news. We also post these Persons of the Week on our Facebook page. And this segment is made possible by the Law Office of Bruce Behrens and Rockland Trust.
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0: NVY. That's Fruition with I'm Not Afraid, off of this year's album, Something More. Travis, right before that, with Sing. Dearly Departed from Shaky Graves. We had Brandi Carlile in there with a new single, Life on the Run, and Better Things from The Kinks, starting off the hour. Well, tonight at 9 o'clock, we're going to have a new episode of Positive Vibrations, tonight hosted by Rich Rogers. Rich will be playing some great reggae tracks tonight, immediately following the blues at 8. You'll hear songs possibly from Bob Marley, Toots and the Maytals, Jimmy Cliff, and possibly some new reggae tracks as well. So this is a great show to boogie on down to. It's tonight at 9 o'clock, our reggae show, Positive Vibrations. And I'll have a reggae track coming up in just a second, right after this.
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0: Here's a reggae track in honor of our Positive Vibration show tonight. Here's Bob Marley with I Shot the Sheriff on NVY.

0: MVY. That's Carly Simon with Howl, off of this year's album, Comes in Waves. Palmyra, right before that, with Palm Readers. And we started things off with I Shot the Sheriff from Bob Marley. Well, last night we had our latest book club meeting with Polly Simpkins, our rock and roll book club. 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
2: Partly sunny skies today. We'll see clouds thickening up late in the day. Windy, high in the lower to middle 60s. Mostly cloudy, windy tonight. Showers possible late at night, low 50 to 55. Showers likely Friday. Windy, high in the lower to middle 60s. Rain Friday night, some of it heavy. Windy, low in the lower to middle 50s. Windy with more rain Saturday. Highs getting up into the lower to middle 60s again. Gale warning offshore through 2 a.m. Friday. Northeast winds 25 to 30 knots. Gusts to 35 knots. Seas 4 to 7 feet, up to 8 to 11 feet south of the islands. Visibility 10 miles or better. I'm meteorologist Scott Kaplan, MVY Weather.
0: Let's get back into more tunes here with I'm All Right from Johnny Swim on MVY.

walking home again becomes a battle with the wind as it teases your provisions against shame. Like all that wax in your hair, it becomes painfully clear that as long as it's a fight, you'll never win. 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

0: MVY. That's Finest Feelings from Tift Merritt. Magic from Coldplay right before that. We had Willie Mason in there with Hard Hand to Hold, and Johnny Swim with I'm All Right, off of last year's album, When the War is Over. Well, my time hosting right now is over for Amy Vanneman. I'll be back tomorrow morning filling in for Amy again, but I'm going to hand things off to PJ Finn now, who will bring you the At Work Challenge. I'll stick around, though, and in the noon hour, deliver the new news and also deliver our Person of the Week. As I mentioned earlier, Eva Marie Carbonaro, the president of Cape Cod Doxy Day, is our Person of the Week, and she'll share more about this upcoming event. Our Person of the Week is made possible by the Law Office of Bruce Behrens in Hyannis and Rockland Trust.
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Support for MVY comes from Ernie Bach Jr., who says summer may be winding down, but fishing season is still in full swing on the vineyard. September waters are teeming with striped bass, bluefish, bonito, and false albacore, so you can grab your gear and make the most of the season. And also from listeners like Chris, Sarah, and Grace from Lakewood, Ohio, Susan and Andrew from East Falmouth, Joanne and Tom from Portsmouth, Rhode Island, Maura from West Tisbury, and Jeff from Cumberland, Maine.

0: MVY Radio, the latest from the Rolling Stones. It's called In the Stars. Galileo from Indigo Girls. Mark Broussard from one of his early records, a song called Home. Live and Die from the Avett Brothers. Sam Cooke, bringing it on home to me. That's a fun way to start my day with you. My name's PJ Finn, and I'm here for the next few hours to spin some tunes. If you like that Sam Cooke throwback, you're really going to like the lunch hour today. It is the anniversary of the release of The Honey Drippers, Volume 1, a very fun kind of detour in Robert Plant's career, and we're going to play some fun tracks off that coming up about an hour from now. Plus, I always do two new songs on What's New for Lunch. Good stuff today. Joy Aladakun has a new song, as does Kamea Diggs, good friend to the station. We'll play some songs from them an hour from now. In 30 seconds, we play the MVY Radio At Work Challenge.
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1: All right, I'm going to play a clip of music for the At Work Challenge. You're going to identify the artist and the song title for this.
2: It's outrageous.
1: 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I'll give you the answer at the next break for the At Work Challenge on MVY.

0: MVY Radio, to know you is to love you. Of course, Susan Tedeschi singing there with Michael McDonald. This is a project put together by Joe Bonamassa. Derek Trux is on the record, too. It's a big, I don't know, it's like a triple set celebrating what would have been B.B. King's 100th birthday. Cop a line from James Taylor, the band Joseph, White Flag, and Supernatural, Super Serious, an REM track in there, too. We played the MVY Radio At Work Challenge.
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0: I played this clip of music for you.
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0: I mean, you know, the vocals actually say the name of the song, so hopefully this wasn't too hard. That's Outrageous. It's a Paul Simon song from 2006 from his record Surprise. I'll play it for you next on MVY.
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4: Gale warning in effect offshore through 2 a.m. Friday morning. After that, it's going to become a storm warning. We're looking at winds today out of the northeast at 15 to 30 knots. They'll be gusty. Waves will run 5 to 7 feet on Vineyard Sound. They're going to be even higher on Nantucket Sound. Offshore, the visibility looks good. Should be better than 15 miles. No chance of precipitation offshore today, but that's going to change for Friday and the upcoming weekend. I'm meteorologist Rob Carolyn, and that's your MVY boating forecast.
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0: Envy by Radio Brand New from St. Paul and the Broken Bones. They have a new EP out. That's a song called Proxy. Amy Mann, Goose, Snow Cone, and Outrageous from Paul Simon in there too. Wood Stove Studios Presents is a show we have on Sunday nights here on MVY Radio. A couple of years back, Peter Halperin, who's a local musician, came to us and said, you know, I'm doing these shows in my barn. He has a performance space on his property here in West Tisbury, and I'd like to record them and air them on MVY. And we said, yes. So that's what we're doing. And then after about a year of doing that, he said, you know, I'd love to like have conversations with these artists about writing songs. And we said, yes. So if you listened in last week to Woodstove Studios Presents, he had the piano virtuoso Laszlo Gardoni on his show. And this week on Woodstove Studios Presents, Peter talks to him and they talk about songwriting and playing and recording and all that. So Sunday night, 7 o'clock, an interview with Laszlo Gardoni, recorded right here on Martha's Vineyard at Woodstove Studios. The show's made possible each week thanks to South Mountain Company. 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
0: Joe Stickles is preparing MVY Radio News. 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
1: 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It's the perfect way to savor the last days of summer. And also, Outermost Roots and Blues Festival, returning to Nauset Beach in Orleans, October 10th. 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
2: Good afternoon, everyone. I'm Joe Stickles, and here are the headlines for today, Thursday, September 24th. In local news, a nor'easter headed towards the vineyard from down the coast is expected to bring strong winds and waves this weekend, potentially disrupting ferry service and events. The National Weather Service is predicting winds between 20 and 30 miles per hour and gusts up to 50 miles per hour starting Friday, making seas treacherous through the weekend. The Vineyard Gazette reports that strong winds started early in the week and will pick up through the weekend. The Weather Service enacted a high wind watch from Friday morning through Saturday evening. Peter Neely, Chilmark resident and head of forecasting for the Weather Company, said that there could also be

0: 3 to 4 inches of rain. A new deer processing facility aimed at helping hunters cut down the island's high deer population received the green light from the West Tisbury officials this week. The Vineyard Gazette reports that the town planning board unanimously voted Monday in favor of an application from the Martha's Vineyard Agricultural Society to install new deer processing trailers at the Ag Hall grounds this fall. The Ag Society has teamed up with Tick-Free MV in hopes to encourage more hunting, which will deprive ticks from their main food source. Tick-Free MV and island tick experts have long pointed to the vineyard's overwhelming deer population as one of the drivers of high rates of tick-borne illnesses here. One of the bottlenecks has been a lack of places to butcher a deer. In national and international news, Presidents Donald Trump and Xi Jinping have a packed agenda for their talks at the White House. The leaders today are tackling issues like trade irritants, artificial intelligence safeguards, and the war in Iran. Trump wants China to use its influence with Iran, while Xi seeks to halt U.S. arms sales to Taiwan. A fragile trade truce had been set to expire in November, but the two countries agreed on Wednesday to extend it for 2 months. Trump faces midterm elections, and Xi is dealing with a sluggish economy. Any big breakthroughs in the relationship seems unlikely, but both sides are keen to maintain stability. A federal judge temporarily blocked President Donald Trump's ban of 3 news outlets from the White House. He said CNN, MS Now, and Politico must have their access restored. Reporters from all 3 outlets said that they were blocked early Thursday, a few hours after the order. The back and forth was the latest in an extraordinary showdown between Trump and media outlets whose coverage he dislikes. Trump announced that he was banning the outlets on Friday, assailing what he called fake news. The outlets argued that they were singled out over the content of their coverage. The judge's temporary restraining order is to be in effect for 14 days. The White House did not immediately respond to a request for comment. In sports news, the Red Sox are adjusting the schedule of their weekend series against the Chicago Cubs because of a significant storm that's expected to bring heavy rain and strong winds to the Boston area. The team said Wednesday that it was moving the Sunday afternoon game to Friday to create a split doubleheader. The first game is scheduled to begin at 1:05 p.m. The originally scheduled 7:05 p.m. game was moved up to 6:05. The Red Sox said in a press release that the change was made in consultation with Major League Baseball. Red Sox center fielder Sadon Rafaela left last night's game against the Cleveland Guardians after pulling up while running out a single. Rafaela, who came off the injured list on Wednesday, had been sidelined since September 3rd with a right quad strain. He singled off the Green Monster in the second inning and came up lame at the first base bag. He stayed in the game but walked off in the third inning. Jaron Duran replaced him. Rafaela made a diving catch on the game's first batter. The club optioned Nate Eaton to AAA Worcester to make room for him. The Steamship Authority's reservations-only policy is in effect all day today for boats traveling between Woods Hole and Martha's Vineyard. There are no standby lines for vehicles, but you may attempt to book a reservation for a vehicle as late as 1 hour before departure time. Island residents with last-minute travel needs can use the Blue Line in the preferred and excursion programs. The Steamship Authority is reporting choppy seas today, and boats between Woods Hole and Martha's Vineyard are running on time. However, all boats from Oak Bluffs are being diverted to Vineyard Haven today due to weather conditions. There are several cancellations on the Hyannis-Nantucket route. The MVINO is not going to run at all today, and the remaining service on the Hyannis-Nantucket route is running on a trip-by-trip basis. Right now, there are 10 cars and 15 trucks in standby in Hyannis, and 58 cars and 40 trucks in standby on Nantucket. The Steamship Authority is continuing to monitor the forecast for the upcoming nor'easter that's expected to have significant effects for Cape Cod and the islands through this Sunday. Please continue to monitor the forecast and their website if you're planning to travel this weekend at steamshipauthority.com. Now let's take a look at our forecast.
1: Lots of sunshine through the remainder of the day. It's a bit breezy, 60 to 65. The area under a high wind watch from 8 a.m. tomorrow morning through 8 p.m. Saturday. Clouds start to increase tonight. We're breezy. We're 50 to 55. Rain will develop tomorrow afternoon. It'll become windy, 60 to 65. Rainy, windy tomorrow night, 55 to 60. Rain heavy at times on Saturday. Very windy, 60 to 65. I'm meteorologist Rob Carolyn, MVY Weather.
0: Right now, it's 64 degrees in Newport, 63 in Falmouth, 63 in Hyannis, 61 on Nantucket, and 63 degrees on Martha's Vineyard on Chappaquiddick. That's all for MVY Radio News. Stay tuned for our Person of the Week right after this on MVY.
2: 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And also from Maura and Marty from Northbridge and West Yarmouth, Bethany from Edgartown, Kitty from Spring Lake, New Jersey, Betsy Ann from Orleans, and Scuba Steve from Buzzards Bay.
0: On this week's Person of the Week, we'd like you to meet Eva Carbonaro, the president of Cape Cod Doxy Day.
3: My name is Eva, and I'm the president of Cape Cod Doxy Day, and we've been doing this event on Cape Cod for 18 years, and it started out as a little dachshund meetup group on a beach in Dennis, on Chapin Beach, and we weren't sure how many people were going to show up, but they came, and they keep coming, and last year, we had almost 1,000 people come to Barnstable Village to join us from around the country, really, and it's just become bigger than I ever imagined. Last year was crazy, so I'm never sure how many people are going to come. We're outside, so it depends on the weather, but a lot of times, you know, people are emailing us all year long saying, we want to come, we're making our reservations, where can we stay, what can we do? We start to get a buzz about, you know, wow, this is going to take off. It's kind of become a dachshund destination, really. There are calendars where people go online and they look for these events and they travel to them. And we're on the map. And it's so much fun to see, you know, where people are coming from and how excited they are to share this event and just mingle and be with other people who feel the same way about their dogs. It's really beautiful. Just have to look at them to just see how special they are. They're just amazing dogs, and they think they're big dogs, but we just love them to kind of cuddle with too. But they're just a funny, funny breed, and there's so much to love about them. It's a free event, so everybody is welcome to come. It is open to all well-behaved dogs on leash, and it is accessible to people and pets of all abilities. So there's no steps or anything that they need to climb or anything like that. And there's plenty of parking. We start the day off with a dog parade, and people come dressed with their dogs. The dogs come dressed up. People will bring them. They'll create floats. We have dachshund races that people will sign up for in advance. And that is really the only thing that is sign up in advance. All the other things are things that you can just kind of do on the fly right there. We have lots of contests, like pet owner look-alike contests and best trick contests. So it's a lot of fun to watch all these things. We'll have two dachshund rescue organizations that'll be joining us that are based in Massachusetts. We're never sure if they're going to bring dogs, depending on the weather, depending on the stress level that the dogs can handle. But certainly, I'll post whatever dogs they have available on our social media, on Facebook and Instagram. So even if the dogs aren't in attendance, you can connect with the rescue organizations that will maybe be able to find a forever home for these guys. So every year we select a different small local animal organization to support. And we choose the small ones because they don't really have the marketing abilities that the bigger guys have. So we like to kind of pour that on and get them out there and get them some recognition because they really are small, but they do such big things for our community. And this year we're supporting Cape Cod Disaster Animal Response Team, Cape Cod DART for short. And they are there in case there's any kind of emergency situations like weather related, where they will help people find places to shelter, provide medical assistance for people and their pets so that no pets are left behind. And they also run a pop-up pet food pantry for people all over the Cape and in Barnstable County.
0: Eva Carbonaro, MVY Radio's Person of the Week. 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

0: MVY Radio, Bruce Hornsby. It's called Take a Light Strain. That's the latest from him. Grateful Dead, Touch of Grey, Neil Young, War of Man and Crybaby, from Sunny War with Valerie June. Sunny War is coming to Martha's Vineyard for Ladyfest, which is about a week and a half away. Ladyfest here on Martha's Vineyard, a now long-running festival, featuring mainly female singers. And in the early days, it was mostly local artists, but they've started bringing in some really wonderful off-island performers to supplement our great many wonderful island musicians. Ladyfest MV coming up soon. I think on Monday, actually, we'll have some of the performers of Ladyfest MV on the air with Allison Hammond. It's lunch hour time coming up in just a little bit for Essential MVY, The Honey Drippers. But first, I have two new tracks on What's New for Lunch, including something from Joy Ladekun. Next.
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0: All right, two new tracks on What's New for Lunch. Up second, Kamaya Diggs. Her song is called Dance With Me. Up first, it's the new Joy Ladekun track. This is called Easy Company on What's New for Lunch on MVY.

0: MVY Radio, Kamaya Diggs. It's called Dance With Me. She's been touring, opening up for Mavis Staples in the past year, and now doing some gigs on her own behind her new record. Joey Latacoon's Easy Company right before that. There are your two new What's New for Lunch tracks tomorrow, Friday. It's an extended What's New for Lunch. I'll have six brand new songs for you coming up on Friday. In just a moment, the Honey Drippers celebrating an anniversary on MVY.
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0: First Central MVY today, let's talk about the Honey Drippers. Honey Drippers Volume 1 was released on this day in 1984. Such an interesting project. So it was originated by the president of Atlantic Records, the legendary Ahmet Erdogan, who wanted to record an album of some of his favorite songs of the 50s. And, Led Zeppelin, Robert Plant, had been on Atlantic for a long time. And so he asked Robert Plant to put something together. And this is like a really wild, incredible band. So it's Robert Plant on vocals, Nile Rodgers of Chic on guitar, Paul Schaefer plays piano on this record, and then two little guitarists on some songs. It's Jeff Beck, and other songs it's Jimmy Page. And they're doing classic old tunes, like Ray Charles kind of stuff. It's just it's an EP length. It's only five songs. It's Honey Drippers Volume 1. And I don't know. I just remember being in high school and this record coming out and, not really knowing the context of these songs as old songs and really just like getting into it. Songs from the 50s in the 80s here in 2026. Let's play Sea of Love. It's the Honey Drippers from Volume 1, released on this day in 1984 on MVY Radio.

MVY Radio, I Get a Thrill, Honey Drippers, Sea of Love right before that. This was labeled as Volume 1. I apparently had been discussions about Volume 2 at various times, including in the early 2000s. But the president of Atlantic Records, Ahmet Ertegun, who had been the kind of inspiration and leader and A&R guy behind it, he passed away around that time. So at least as of last reporting, Volume 2 was an idea shelved for permanently, but who knows? Robert Plant, he loves a journey, so maybe he'll take a journey back to the 50s and do some more of these. Here's another one from this record released on this day in 1984. It's I Got a Woman, the Honey Drippers on MVY. I got a woman.

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MVY Radio, Maya Hawk. The song's called Green Dragon. And Taj Mahal, Queen Bee, right before that. Tomorrow, Friday morning, we'll do the Friday afternoon six-pack. Joe Stickles is filling in mornings this week while Amy's away. So just after 7 o'clock, Joe Stickles will have the Friday afternoon six-pack theme. He'll announce what it is. We'll post about it on Facebook, and then all day long, you can send us your song suggestions along that theme. At 6 tomorrow, Aurora, who's doing evenings these days, Aurora will play your six best requests. So find out what makes the Friday afternoon six-pack. It's brought to you by MV Wine and Spirits in Salem, Newport. We do it every Friday right here on MVY.

0: too far this time. You have neither reason nor rhyme with which to take this home that is so rightfully mine.
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MVBoy Radio, it's Joe Biriccio. Our track is called The Ridge. Roll Away Your Stone, Mumford & Sons, and Suitcase Junket. A song called Can't Look Away. We sent out the MVBoy Radio newsletter yesterday, so make sure you find it in your inbox. Some great pictures in there, some links to audio from interviews that we've done and music that's been performed here live on the station. The newsletter comes out every couple weeks. It's brought to you by Martha's Vineyard Bank, Ernie Bach Jr., Seto Cape and Island, Seto Rhode Island, Falmouth Academy, Cape Symphony, the Enterprise News, and the Martha's Vineyard Chamber of Commerce. 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

one thing well to make it in this world bad. You got a woman waiting for you, dear. All you ever gotta do is be a good man one time to one woman.

0: MVY Radio, that's BB Stockwell. When you know, you know. Question from Rhett Miller, Janis Joplin, Crybaby, and Michael Kiwanuka. His song called him Getting Ready. Michael Kiwanuka put out a message across the internet in the last 24 hours. He does have a new record due out this year, but he also reported that he had a stroke and that he's been in some pretty serious recovery and you know, he's had to cancel some shows and he's really not even sure when he'll get back out on the road. While it's great news that there's some new music from him on the way, it sounds like he's got he made it sound like a pretty long road ahead to being able to get back to life as he knew it. So we wish him well and look forward to hearing new music from Michael Kiwanuka.
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2: Gale warning in effect offshore through 2 a.m. Friday morning. After that, it's going to become a storm warning. We're looking at winds today out of the northeast at 15 to 30 knots. They'll be gusty. Waves will run 5 to 7 feet on Vineyard Sound. They're going to be even higher on Nantucket Sound. Offshore, the visibility looks good. Should be better than 15 miles. No chance of precipitation offshore today, but that's going to change for Friday and the upcoming weekend. I'm meteorologist Rob Carolyn, and that's your MVY boating forecast.
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0: MVY Radio, it's Julia Jacklin. Get away from me. I think I'll love you soon. Women, Wine, and Song from Humphreys McGee. Bonnie Raitt, Not Because I Wanted To. And Mary Singletary from Deer Tick. Our friends at the Daily Brew Coffee House and Lounge have some great shows coming up, and I want to make sure you know about the one this weekend that is sponsored by MVY, co-presented by MVY. That show features our pal Mark Arelli, who's back on Cape Cod, with Renee Levesque opening up. This is a worthwhile show. You know, Renee played our Summer Concert Series and drew the biggest crowd ever for one of our Summer Concert Series shows. And, of course, Mark is just the best. That's this Saturday night at the Lounge. Coming up in October, Tommy Prine and Katie Keene in the Drive. 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
0: All right, friends, that's it for me. I'm PJ Finn. I'm going to go home and rest my voice and get ready for this nor'easter. Allison Hammond is coming up next, and she'll take you through the rest of the afternoon. 4 o'clock hour today has 30 Under 30 with Aurora McGuckin and the Derby Report. So at the top of the 4 o'clock hour. After 6 o'clock, Aurora is in for the evening. Brian Sansis will bring you Ladies Night and the Blues at 8. Rich Rogers has reggae music on Positive Vibrations tonight at 9. I'll be back tomorrow, 11 a.m. on PJ Finn. I love you guys, and I'll see you then here on MVY.

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0: MVY Radio, Jalen Naganda, Burning Temptation, from his album called Doctrine of Love. We had Joni Mitchell, we had Jonathan Brooke, Billy Strings in there, and Bahamas, my favorite, starting this 2 p.m. hour off. Bahamas are so positive and simple. Sometimes I just love that. Sometimes just a simple song. In fact, there's a song called Simple Song, so there's some great value there. Hi, darlings. It's Allison here with you, and it is Thursday. Happy Thursday to you, and let's hope a happy Friday and Saturday. I know we have a storm coming, and I was in the hardware store, you know, just getting some things for the storm, and I was thinking the other day, backtrack a little, how you don't see back scratchers anymore. Do you? I know this sounds absurd, but I was thinking about this the other night because I had an itch, right, and I couldn't reach it. Well, there I am in the hardware store, Shirley's, plug. And not only do they have back scratchers, they have four different colors of back scratchers. You know, I thought about getting one of each, but I just got one. And I thought, wouldn't that be a good holiday present? Sometimes presents don't need to be expensive or extravagant. I mean, don't you have an itch you can't reach? I don't know. I would want one as a present. So I gave myself a gift. I gifted myself with some extra comfort. Back scratchers. Just like one of those things you don't talk about, hear about, but they're a thing. And they're still around. So I've got you for the afternoon. And I have music, obviously. That's why I'm here. I've got some Natalie Merchant, The Hold Steady coming up, Little Feats in this set, and much more. I hope you hang out with me. I love your company. 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
0: And now the weather. Sunshine and passing cloudiness. It's breezy. It is cool. It's 64 degrees here in West Tisbury currently. Tonight we have increasing cloudiness. It's breezy once again. 54. Tomorrow for our Friday, rain arrives in the afternoon, becoming quite windy. 64 degrees. Saturday, there it is. Heavy rain. Very gusty winds possible. 63 degrees. And then Sunday, cloudy and breezy with occasional showers, 63 degrees. So there is a gale warning remaining in effect until 2 a.m. Friday. Storm watch remains in effect from 2 a.m. Friday until 8 p.m. Saturday. Now, currently, our winds are northeast 15 to 30 knots. Our wave heights are 5 to 7 feet and visibility 15 miles or better. Be careful out there, anglers. We're in our striped bass and bluefish derby. I worry about you. Anyway, there's your weather, and now I've got your music. I've got Camp by and by on MVY.

0: MVY Radio, Alabama Shakes. I feel hope coming. But the name of the record is I Must Be Dreaming. It's a little bit of a contradiction there, but that's okay. That's what life is. That's what Alabama Shakes is. Shake it up. We had Little Feet. We had The Hold Steady and Natalie Merchant starting this set off with Topsy Turvy World. Indeed. And this album was called Leave Your Sleep, and it's going back to 2010. I'm going to double check on it. Yes, I'm right. 2010. So we've been thinking about this kind of stuff for quite a while and even sang about it. And here we are. Well, here we are. Hi. So Thursdays, we have some wonderful special events. I'll start with Blues at 8. Now, Brian Sances is in for Bill Narkowitz while Bill's on leave, medical leave. And Brian will be bringing us Ladies Night. And these are going to be the women of the blues. So join Brian Sances for the Blues at 8. At 8 for Ladies Night, MVY.
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1: 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Ooh, Future Birds with Fly On. Now, their record's called Far Out Country. Now, PJ and Aurora went to a conference. And they do this every year to find new music, to bring new music back. And here it comes. I love this part because I've never heard that song before. So let's learn about these guys. So first of all, yes, it is 1, 2, 3, 4, 5 guys and a quintet. And they're all wearing suits with different colored ties. They're wearing, this is their profile picture. They're wearing like beige to brown suits. No, seriously, like business suits with different colored ties. You haven't seen that in a long time. It's almost like Nashville Temptations or something. I don't know. So they are, they spent 2 decades, quote, in flight with their audiences, show by show, forever rediscovering themselves in a swirl of rock and roll and cosmic Americana. So they no longer are rushing toward the next destination, says this reviewer. Far Out Country is the destination. Wow, no kidding. 2-volume collection, 18 songs, Far Out Country. Wonderful. So enjoy this new band on our playlist. And thank you, PJ and Aurora, for bringing back more music, more music, more music to introduce to you guys once it's introduced to us guys. MVY.

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1: 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And also, the Love Local Fest, September 27th in Hyannis at Azleton Park from 11 a.m. to 5, an event for the entire family with over 100 local artists, food trucks, and live music all day. 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

0: MVY Radio, Sierra Farrell, Trying to Love You. It's a single. We had Ben Harper, we had Peter Gabriel, Taj Mahal in the set with Time, title track. And by the way, a little bit of a change on this one too, because this is recorded in 2010 with the Phantom Blues Band. We had Bruce Springsteen topping the 3 p.m. hour. So again, hi darlings, Allison here with y'all. I've got your mind bender. So this week I'm asking you questions about instruments. We'll call it, what are you playing week? And I also want to let you know that the Striped Bass and Bluefish Derby that's in full swing right now, we bring you a report, our Derby report, twice a day, every day, to keep you up to date on the leaders, on the results, on the standings. So if you are so inclined, please join us twice a day. First time, 8 a.m., top of the hour. And then 4 p.m., top of the hour. So this is where Joe Stickles, he's on it. He's going to be covering this through the end. Saturday, October 17th, 9 p.m. is when it ends. So we will know the grand winner then. But until then, MVY Radio is your source for daily Derby coverage. MVY Radio, 9 a.m., 4 p.m. for the Derby Report.
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0: All right, here we go. Now, this is going to be easy for musicians, but it's still interesting all the same for the rest of us. What is the difference between the harpsichord and the piano? What's the difference between a harpsichord and a piano? I'll give you that answer on the next break. That's your afternoon mind bender. What are you playing week on MVY?

0: MVY Radio. That's Phoebe Bridgers right there with Lost Boys. Lost Weekend is the record. Now, that's also this year release, a 2026 release. I say this every once in a while. Keep in mind what came out this year, because we're going to be asking you guys to vote on your favorite records. And we start that in December near Christmas. And then right around New Year's, we start counting down the top 25 albums of the year 2026. And then we choose the top one. And you guys voted in. So something tells me that Phoebe Bridgers is going to be in there. I don't know. Mark my words. We'll see. I could be wrong, but I just have a feeling. As we listen to records and you hear us say that's a current release or a 2026 release, maybe in the back of your mind you're going to think, I don't want to forget this album. It might be one of my favorite top albums of 2026. So just a reminder, a gentle reminder. Well, a few minutes ago I asked you guys an afternoon mind bender.
1: Mind bender.
0: And it is, what are you playing week? And I ask this question that I'm sure any keyboard player would be able to answer. What's the difference between a harpsichord and a piano? All right, they look similar, but they're actually very different. So they're even in different classes. The harpsichord functions by the strings being plucked like other stringed instruments, while the piano works by hammers hitting the strings, making it a percussion instrument. So that's the difference. One is a percussion instrument, and one's a plucking instrument. Huh, now you know. Now we all know. Of course, you probably already knew, right? I didn't. Okay, so why don't we look at the weather, because it's going to be feisty, and we're going to keep a lot of focus on that. And then we're going to get back into some music with Lake Street Dive, MVY.
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3: We've got a high wind watch and a coastal flood watch starting on Friday. Partly to mostly sunny and windy for the afternoon hours. Temperatures are expected to rise to about 60 to 65. Then tonight we're going to be mostly cloudy and breezy. Our low drops down to about 50 to 55. Mostly cloudy for Friday. Rain's going to develop. We're going to be windy. We'll get up to about 60 to 65. Then rain is likely Friday night with windy conditions. We'll drop down to 55 to 60. And more rain for Saturday with windy conditions. I'm meteorologist David Morin, MVY Weather.
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0: WMVY Radio, Rodrigo A. Gabriela with Our Home. So they're in our neck of the woods in October. October 24th, Lynn Memorial Auditorium in Lynn. And let's see, they are in Northampton, Mass on October 26th at the Academy of Music Theater. And then they're off to New York. Oh, they've got a, they snuck a Connecticut between the two Massachusetts. They're going to be in New Haven, Connecticut on the 25th. So they're around. PJ's seen them. The idea that you could be watching a guitar player and they're playing so fast that their strings smoke and break off, maybe even into the audience, and somehow get replaced. That's crazy. So they are absolutely a show to see. Rodrigo and Gabriela, and it looks like tickets are still available. All right, so why don't we bring you the dip after an entertainment report? MVY.
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0: And here is your entertainment report for tonight, Thursday, September 24th, 2026. 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And Narrow Center Fall River, Don't Feed the Bear at 7. And Trey Hensley at 8. And Narragansett Cafe, Jamestown, Rhode Island, Eric Bowe, 5 until 8. That's your entertainment report. Have fun out there. MVY.

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2: 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I'm Joe Stickles, and it's now time for our MVY Radio Striped Bass and Bluefish Derby Report. Here are your results from yesterday, September 23rd. As for our daily winners, Mark Nickelwall caught the shore bluefish at 8.99 pounds. Cameron Maciel with the shore bonito at 5.16 pounds. Lonnie Befford with the shore falls albacore at 8.22 pounds. And Abe Pisiak caught the fly rod shore bonito at 5.7 pounds. As for our grand leaderboard, Nils Leaf leads the boat bluefish at 16.26 pounds. Ben Sikora with the shore bluefish at 5.88 pounds. Donald O'Shaughnessy with the boat bonito at 10.65 pounds. Todd Stegbeck leads the shore bonito at 6.26 pounds. Sherry Countryman leads the boat falls albacore at 19.91 pounds. And Angela Fisher leads the shore falls albacore at 13.7 pounds. Our Derby Report is made possible by Cape Cod 5, John Keane Excavation, Nelson Mechanical Design, and Bruno's Roloff. 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

0: MVY Radio. That's Mike Campbell and the Dirty Knobs. And this is their fourth album, their fourth full release, Mission of Mercy. We just listened to Done to Me. There's some extra Dirty Knobs on this album, too. He has Kate Pearson from the B-52s as a guest artist. Morgan Stapleton as well. So it's a fun album.
1: 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I can't wait for refreshing walks under the changing leaves. And also, Ladyfest MV, celebrating female-fueled music on Martha's Vineyard to benefit Connect to End Violence in Wabanalli Park in Oak Bluffs, October 3rd. Lineup includes Kate Taylor, Delaney Pickering, Allie McGurk, and Sonny War. 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
0: Being Thursday and all, we have this special rogue track. We go outside of the regular shift, my shift, and we bring in another DJ's track. So it is Thursday. That means it's Aurora McGuckin with 30 Under 30. Now she plays a young artist under the age of 30. I'll just recap what we have on other days. Tomorrow's Friday. Now Friday and Wednesdays, by the way, Rich Rogers will bring us a local musician's track. And then on Mondays, Peter Halperin's Woodstove Studios presents Song of the Week. And then on, what have I missed? Oh, Tuesdays, Jam, that's good. So we mix it up. It's fun just to break up the day, especially for me because I've never heard this track. So let's send it over to Aurora McGuckin for 30 Under 30, MVY.
2: 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Today we'll hear a song from Lizzie McAlpine. Her highly anticipated fourth studio album was recently released just last Friday. It's called Angel. Today's 30 Under 30 song is called Ugly Things. It is, well, it's a song about heartbreak, really, or being on the other side of a heartbreak and seeing somebody become a stranger to you, someone that you once knew quite well. So here's Ugly Things from Lizzie McAlpine here on 30 Under 30 on MVY Radio.

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0: MVY Radio, and that's Death Cab for Cutie with Stone Over Water. You know, here comes fall and winter here on the island. We get teased. We have a nickname. It's the, you know, the Island of Misfit Toys. Haha. But really what it is an island of unbelievable artists. It really is. And during the winter and the fall, you find them. We go inside, we get quiet, we create. Now let me give you this example. This is if you're looking for a night of poetry and community here on the Vineyard. So Arnie Reisman Poetry Cafe returns to Martha's Vineyard Playhouse this fall with a new monthly format featuring established and emerging island poets. So the season kicks off Wednesday, September 30th, 7 p.m., with a special reading featuring three island poet laureates, and the evening will include featured readings followed by a community open mic where anyone is welcome to share their own poetry. 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
2: We've got a high wind watch and a coastal flood watch starting on Friday. Partly to mostly sunny and windy for the rest of the afternoon. The high is going to be 60 to 65. Then tonight we're mostly cloudy and breezy. We drop down to about 50 to 55. Mostly cloudy Friday. Rain's going to develop. We're going to be windy. We'll get up to 60 to 65 again. And we continue to see rain on Saturday with windy conditions. The high once again is going to be 60 to 65. Gale warning until 2 a.m. Friday and a storm watch starting 2 a.m. Friday. Winds are from the northeast at 20 to 30 knots with gusts up to 35 knots. Seas are 5 to 7 feet or 8 to 11 feet south of the islands, and visibility's 10 miles or better. I'm meteorologist David Morin, MVY Weather.
0: It stings when I set up a song from Glenn Hansard in the Swell Season, you know, with his recent passing, and just on a motorcycle and, But, you know, you don't stop playing their music when they pass on. That would be disrespectful, I think. So here is the Swell Season, and Stuck in Reverse is the song. MVY.

0: MVY Radio. That's Goose. Good times, end times. Slash end times. Is that a slash? Is that what that's called? Actually, oh my goodness. Am I that old that I can't remember like my punctuation names? I don't even know if they're used. Oh, can I tell you something funny though? When we were doing our fun drive a couple months ago, we tested each other on cursive. We used to call it script when I was a kid. And it's almost like you can see where the cutoff is, you know, where the age group is. You know, obviously I knew it, but then the millennials knew it. As the younger we got, the more interesting cursive became, you know, and I noticed I do a mix of both because I don't know why not. Hey, all bets are off now. In the old days, we used to get like graded on that stuff.
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0: 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MVY. 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And Nero Center, Fall River, Don't Feed the Bear at 7, and Trey Hensley at 8. And Narragansett Cafe, Jamestown, Rhode Island, Eric Bow. 5 until 8. That's your entertainment report. Have fun out there. MVY.

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0: MBY Radio, Chris Pierce, This Sunlit Morning. Oh, I love this album. Songs for the Heavy-Hearted. Yes. You know, really, musicians, when they come in and they play really sad songs, they may be in a wonderful spot in their life, but you never forget those hard times. And you never forget those songs that got you through. I don't think. I don't forget them. But that's not what I'm going to play for live acoustic covers. What I'm going to play for live acoustic covers is kind of a semi-celebration of Franklin Clarence Mars. So born September 24th, 1883. He was the founder of Mars Inc. That's the food company known for making chocolate candy. Now, I could have gone with Mars for the idea for songs, but I went with chocolate, which made it even more challenging. But I found some fun songs for you. So coming up, set of live acoustic covers with a focus on chocolate. MBY.
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0: Let's kick off this set of live acoustic covers with Chocolate, Honey Island Swamp Band, Chocolate Cake. I'll start with that. And then I have Carolina Chocolate Drops with Hit 'Em Up Style. We captured them on the road. And then I'll wrap it up with Carmen Gonzalez with Chocolate. So enjoy a very sweet set of live acoustic covers on MBY.

0: MVY Radio, and there is Carmen Gonzalez. We captured on the road with a song called Chocolate. Before that, Carolina Chocolate Drops, which is Rhiannon Giddens' former band, Hit 'Em Up Style is what we listened to. Starting us off, Honey Island Swamp Band from New Orleans, and they brought us Chocolate Cake. Hope you enjoyed that set. And this was all just to pay tribute to a chocolate candy, Mars Bar, because Franklin Clarence Mars was born on this day in 1883, and he was the founder of chocolate candy, period. Mars bars are great. Maybe that's another set of live acoustic covers, but let's digest first. And we're going to look at the weather, get right back into music, and then I will wrap up my day and then turn it over to Aurora McCuckin, MVY.
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2: A high surf advisory is in effect from 5 a.m. tomorrow until 8 p.m. Sunday, with a high wind warning also in effect from 8 a.m. tomorrow until 2 a.m. Sunday, and a coastal flood watch is in effect from 5 p.m. tomorrow until 5 p.m. Saturday. This evening and overnight will be mostly cloudy and breezy with lows in the low to mid-50s. Mostly cloudy and windy tomorrow with rain developing and highs in the low to mid-60s. Rain continues Saturday. It'll be very windy with highs in the low to mid-60s. I'm meteorologist Morgan Bolton, MVY Weather.
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0: MDY Radio. That's the song I will sign off with today. Iron and Wine's California Sober. And Aurora will be coming in next. She's bringing you news. That's the weather. That's your business report, your Steamship Authority report, and more. And then you have the Blues at 8. Now, Brian Sanchez will be covering Bill Narkowitz while Bill is out. And it's Thursday, so it's ladies' night. It will be all the women of the blues. Ladies sings the blues. And then we have Positive Vibrations at 9 o'clock. I believe Rich Rogers is covering Bill this month for our reggae show, our specialty show. Only on Thursdays at 9. And I'm going to bring you an entertainment report to see what's going on outside, and then I'll give you a quick kiss. Bye-bye.
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0: And here is your entertainment report for tonight, Thursday, September 24th, 2026. 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And Narrow Center, Fall River, Don't Feed the Bear at 7. And Trey Hensley at 8. And Narragansett Cafe, Jamestown, Rhode Island, Eric Bowe, 5 until 8. That's your entertainment report. Have fun out there. MVY. Thanks for hanging out with me, darlings. And Aurora coming in next. And I will be in tomorrow. Don't forget to prepare a little bit at least for this storm. We'll keep you posted as it progresses. Meanwhile, enjoy the music. Mwah! Allison signing off for now on MVY.

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3: Good evening, everyone. My name is Aurora McGuckin, and it's now time for the MVY Radio Business Report. On Wall Street on Thursday, the Dow is down 0.31%, ending the day at 51,349. The Nasdaq gained 0.01% to 26,939. And the S&P 500 dropped 0.02% to 7,704. Tonight, the Red Sox are once again hosting the Cleveland Guardians at 6:45 p.m. at Fenway. And the Bruins are playing tonight. They are down in Philly with the Philadelphia Flyers. That game starts at 7 o'clock. So the Steamship Authority is keeping a close eye on the weather for this weekend. There is that upcoming nor'easter that's expected to have impacts on travel until Sunday. So please keep an eye on their website, which is where you can get the MO that's expected to have impacts on travel until Sunday. So please keep an eye on their website, which is where you can get the most up-to-date.

0: all other boats for the rest of the evening have been canceled. And they will continue to make updates on both routes. They say that they're kind of operating on a trip by trip basis tomorrow between Hyannis and Nantucket, and they expect diversions at the very least on the Martha's Vineyard route as well. Also, the Steamship Authority's reservations only policy is in effect all day today for boats traveling between Woods Hole and Martha's Vineyard, so there are no standby lines for vehicles. You may attempt to book a reservation for a vehicle as late as 1 hour before departure time. And island residents can use the Blue Line and the Preferred and Excursion programs. Looks like there are 4 cars in the Blue Line in Vineyard Haven. As for Hyannis and Nantucket, there is 1 car and 7 trucks in standby in Hyannis, and 39 cars and 40 trucks in standby on Nantucket. Now let's take a look at our forecast.
1: A high surf advisory is in effect from tomorrow morning until Sunday evening, with a high wind warning in effect from tomorrow morning until late Saturday night, and a coastal flood watch is in effect from tomorrow afternoon through Saturday afternoon. Mostly cloudy and breezy tonight with lows in the low to mid 50s. Mostly cloudy and windy tomorrow before rain develops with highs in the low to mid 60s. Rain continues Saturday. It'll be very windy with highs in the low to mid 60s. Offshore, a storm warning is in effect from 2 a.m. tonight until 8 p.m. Saturday. Winds will be northeast at 20 to 30 knots, gusting to 35 knots. Seas will be between 5 and 7 feet higher south of the islands, and visibility will be greater than 10 miles. I'm meteorologist Morgan Bolton, MVY Weather.
0: It is currently 59 degrees in Falmouth. It's 59 in Newport, Rhode Island, 58 in Hyannis, 57 on Nantucket, and 58 degrees on Martha's Vineyard in West Tisbury. How you doing out there? Hope you're doing well. Hope you're having a good week. Hope you are also keeping an eye on this weather, as we will continue to keep an eye on it for you as well. My name is Aurora McGuckin. I'm hanging out for the rest of the evening and for Bill Narkowitz these days. It is Thursday, which means, well, it means it's almost the weekend, but it also means that it is ladies' night on the Blues at 8, and you'll have Positive Vibrations, a whole hour of reggae, coming your way at 9 o'clock with Rich Rogers. To start off, I thought we would go back to 1972. Here's David Bowie with Suffragette City on MVY.

MVY Radio, that's Rhiannon Giddens with Carolina Rain. We had REM with Losing My Religion, Little Steven there with Soulfire, and David Bowie starting us off with Suffragette City, going back to 1972's The Rise and Fall of Ziggy Stardust. Rhiannon Giddens has a new record out called Hope is the Thing with Feathers. That song, Carolina Rain, comes off that album. The album is named after the Emily Dickinson poem. She actually sets the Emily Dickinson poem to music on this record. She also has collaborations with her sister, LaLanya Harrington, and a nephew as well, and a couple of other people. Some long-term collaborators like Francesco Cherizzi and Dirk Powell. It features both original songs and some traditional ones as well, reimagined. Now let's get into it with Peter Wolf and Shelby Lynn. Here's Tragedy on MVY Radio.

MVY Radio, the Suitcase Junket there. It's a new song called One More Mile. We had The Police with Every Little Thing She Does Is Magic, Lori McKenna with I Know You, that version coming out of the MVY Radio archives, and Peter Wolf and Shelby Lynn with Tragedy. 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Last year, Patty Griffin put out a record called Crown of Roses. Off that album, here's Back at the Start on MVY.

0: MVY Radio. That's Monrovia with a song called Field Song. That's off the album Bloodline that came out back in January. Jack Johnson with Hope and Patty Griffin with Back at the Start. Last week, I got to see Monrovia perform at the 2026 Americana Music Association Honors and Awards. He sang the song Heavy Foot, which was nominated for Song of the Year. And he was also nominated for Emerging Act of the Year. That ultimately went to Ken Pomeroy. I believe Brandi Carlile won the Song of the Year for Returning to Myself. But anyway, it was really cool to see Monrovia. He's so talented and has such a beautiful voice and beautiful presence. And the weird thing about being in an award show in the audience is, you know, when you watch an awards show on TV, maybe this was just my first time, you know, being in the audience or something like that. But when you watch an award show on TV, all the people who are nominated are also in the audience. And so it was very cool to be sitting there watching the show and then, you know, see Monrovia get up from the front and walk to the back to get ready to go perform or watch people go up to accept their awards from like two seats away from you.
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0: WMVY Radio. That's Lake Street Dive with You're Never Around. We had Travis, Why Does It Always Rain on Me, Gillian Welch, I Want to Sing That Rock and Roll, Mitski with Francis Forever off 2014's Bury Me at Makeout Creek. And we had Elvis Costello with Peace, Love, and Understanding, his version, the song originally performed by Nick Lowe's first band, Brinsley Schwartz. Elvis Costello was here over the summer, and I can't stop talking about it. I think I can say that for a lot of people who are at that show or people who work here. 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It's about 45 minutes long. It was totally unexpected that it would happen and that it would be so in-depth, and he just was incredibly gracious and generous with his time. 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
0: My name is Aurora McGuckin. I'm in for Bill Narkowitz these days, so thanks so much for hanging out with me tonight. We've got Ladies Night coming up on the Blues at 8 o'clock with Brian Sances. At 9 o'clock, Rich Rogers in for Positive Vibrations tonight, our reggae program. That will re-air Sunday at 11 as well if you have to miss it. Let's get back into music now with a track from our friend Amy Helm. Here's Didn't It Rain on MVY Radio.

0: MVY Radio. That's Death Cab for Cutie there with Riptides. Their latest record is called I Built You a Tower. It came out back in May. The Indigo Girls there with Closer to Fine. We had John Mayer with Say. And we had Amy Helm with Didn't It Rain. There's a cool interview with Amy Helm and PJ Finn up in the archives at mvyradio.org/archives. I think 2 summers ago now, Amy Helm came by the studio and rather than playing her own material, she talked about new and up-and-coming artists that she really liked. And I thought that was cool to highlight some other people who are just kind of starting out in their career who were on her radar. So you can check that out at mvyradio.org/archives.
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2: A high surf advisory is in effect from 5 a.m. tomorrow until 8 p.m. Sunday, with a high wind warning also in effect from 8 a.m. tomorrow until 2 a.m. Sunday, and a coastal flood watch is in effect from 5 p.m. tomorrow until 5 p.m. Saturday. This evening and overnight will be mostly cloudy and breezy with lows in the low to mid-50s. Mostly cloudy and windy tomorrow with rain developing and highs in the low to mid-60s. Rain continues Saturday. It'll be very windy with highs in the low to mid-60s. I'm meteorologist Morgan Bolton, MVY Weather.
0: Here with a track called Different When It Comes to You. It's Bruce Coburn on MVY Radio.

0: MVY Radio. That's Mark Broussard and Joe Bonamassa with I'm Going Home. We had Cassius Culpepper with Believe. We had Grace Potter and the Nocturnals with Tiny Light, going back to 2010, self-titled from them. And Bruce Coburn, Different When It Comes to You. This weekend on the Vineyard Current, Ray Whitaker speaks with Susan Mercier and Priscilla Vallaca from Martha's Vineyard Community Services. So Ladyfest MV is happening on Saturday, October 3rd, a week from this coming Saturday, and all the money goes to benefit Connect to End Violence. So Susan and Priscilla are going to be talking about how Ladyfest and these proceeds help those who are in distressing domestic violence situations. Ray also brings back island pop artist Rocco Vitelli to see what he's been up to and what he's working on these days. The Vineyard Current airs Sunday mornings at 10 a.m. thanks to Morning Glory Farms, Kronig's Market, and MV Wine and Spirits. 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
0: All right, it's time for me to turn things over to Brian Sansis. It's Ladies Night on the Blues at 8 tonight, coming up in just a couple of minutes at 9 o'clock. 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
2: 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Brian Sansis here with you, filling in for Bill Narkowitz tonight on this Thursday night, Ladies Night edition of the show. It's Ladies Night. We're going to be playing all female blues rockin' tunes all night for you guys, at least for an hour here on the program. And I'd like to start out with a group called Bywater Call. I've played these guys on the show a few times here and there. They're actually from Toronto, inspired by New Orleans culture and sound, and fronted by lead singer Megan Parnell. These guys have a great sound, and I'm going to play a track from their 2022 album, Remain. This is called Left Behind. This is the Blues at 8 on MVY Radio.